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sons of me. 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Big Leo, I'm song for song. 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He beat my front of back. He love when I scream. I'm going cone. Yeah.

0: went triple dipper. 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He beating my with a straight face. Kawhi lining me up like a clipper. I don't give a about a. I don't give a about a. For real? I really the. For real? I'm really that. For real? I'm popping these in real life. They popping that. For real? They not having going on.
1: Why?
0: That's why they.

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Guy with the program now. Throw some on my ops, got niggas praying that I'll stop. Big old 30 on him.

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2: 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What's up, man? Woo! 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
3: In a good way?
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4: She has one day.
2: Is he, though? We're going to talk all about it next. We'll talk coming up. 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We here, baby.
5: Damn, soldier, this is slapping.

0: up. And so you would think, I mean, this is the mother of his three children.
1: Yes.
0: That he would be there for her and celebrate her. But instead, he's going to go coach a baseball game.
1: Yeah, because I've committed to coach this team.
2: That's true. You committed to your wife, too. Ooh.
1: Yeah, but recently I committed to this baseball team. Yeah. So I coach my oldest son's junior's little league team, 13 and 14-year-olds, and we're at the time where it's the end of the year tournament, and we have a tournament all day. I don't know why they schedule this way on Mother's Day. And so I told my wife, I said, hey, I'm going to be gone for most of Mother's Day because I got a coach. She's like, what are you talking about? You can't leave on Mother's Day. Like, this is my day. I said, I know, but I volunteered. I committed to coach these kids. Who else is going to coach them? She said, well, let the assistant coaches do it. I said, well, I can't do that. Abandon my team. I'm the head coach. This is the last term of the year. I'm going to go. So we got in this big old fight, and I said, we can hang out, like, maybe
3: Monday or something.
1: Yeah, Monday or Saturday night, or maybe, like, way at the end
0: that's
1: of
0: like
1: the
0: celebrating That's like celebrating Christmas on the 26th.
2: Say, Matt's also acting like they're going to win this whole thing.
3: Oh, my God.
1: We're not going to win with that attitude.
0: Oh, wow.
1: So, anyway, I'm like in a conundrum, I guess, because I feel like this is my duty. I know being a husband is also my duty, but why can't the kids celebrate with her? It's more of the kids that should celebrate my wife because they're the kids and she's the mom.
0: If this was your situation, Serena, exactly, to a T, would you be mad at your husband or would you understand? Don't cap.
2: For the baseball, no, probably not, just because I know how much my son loves it. But
0: not what?
2: If it
0: you
2: were for,
0: be mad.
2: No, but if it were for something else. But it's because, like, the love my son has for the sport. If my son didn't care about the sport, then I'd be like, well, then no, what are we doing here? Like,
1: but if your husband had committed to coach your son, it's my son's team. It's not like I'm coaching some random team.
2: I guarantee you my husband would have already started thinking of, like, I need to figure out, like, does my wife want to do this or does she not? And I will, if she doesn't want to do it, then I will probably miss.
0: You're just basing it around the love for her son. So does your son love baseball the same way?
1: No, he does not really. He told me last night he never wants to play again. We got our asses kicked.
0: Who are you coaching?
3: Someone else's kids.
0: All right, we're going to talk to Angela next, see what she thinks about it.

0: Man, I just we spent some time with Matt's wife, Jessica, in Jamaica.
1: So nice. What? Mm-hmm.
0: And they're such a great couple when they're together. But then when Matt's here, he just does everything he can to ruin the relationship.
2: Yeah. No.
0: Well, Mother's Day is coming.

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1: Yeah.
0: We're 99.3 The Box, Charleston's number one party station.
2: Grosky. You know what I'm saying? You got Wham, you got Billy.

0: If you're just tuning in, thank you so much for hanging out with us, man. It's Tino Cochino Radio. We're talking about our producer, Matt, and this whole Mother's Day situation. You know, his wife, Jessica, mother of his three kids.
1: Yeah, love her.
0: You know, she's a great woman, but Matt's not treating her so great.
1: Yeah.
0: Well, I have obligations.
2: He's going to make her,
0: he's going to make her take care of the kids, not have a day off because he has to coach a baseball game.
3: But how long has he been with her? Like, you know what I'm saying? Like, I get it. I'm on your side, Matt. Like, you know, she should understand.
0: Matt should be able to coach the game.
3: She should be understanding. If they were real partners, then she should understand.
2: With Nicasio being on your side, is this making you question anything?
1: Absolutely. Everything.
0: Angela, you've heard the situation. What do you think?
4: You know, it's really tough, you know, for the little ones, because my son's in soccer practice and he looks forward to it. But if that's going to make your wife's day, like, that is her day, you know, it's just one day. I would say, that's your honey. Take it off. Make her day. Make her happy.
1: But why can't I just celebrate her like the day before or the day after and then keep my commitment? I made this commitment to this team, you know, months ago. I can't just bail on them at a season-ending tournament. This is for the championship.
4: Oh, okay. No, that's true.
2: And if you were taking care of her every single day, maybe this one day wouldn't mean such a big deal to her.
1: These are all great points, but I'm going to coach the damn game.
3: Yeah, and she's still going to stay.
4: Ooh, be ready. Be ready when you come home.
1: I'll get a motel.
3: Can I spoil you on Mother's Day?
4: Who, me?
3: Yeah.
4: I don't know. I have a boyfriend who's, I'm waiting for him to propose. And for him to get married.
3: Yeah, you're going to be waiting a long time, baby.
1: Don't
3: girl.
1: Wait too long.
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0: 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I want to share some of it with you next.

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0: about a couple different things. One, just a random hookup that I saw in the Miami airport. I couldn't believe it. This guy just ran up on his girl. He asked for her Instagram, said that she was attractive, and then it hit it off, and it happened like right there. I was like, wow.
1: I wonder how it's playing out.
0: I know. I wonder the same. Like, I wish I would have got their Instagram, too, so I knew. We're also talking about friends with benefits, and we're going to dive more into it on next week's episode, but I am curious, do you think it's actually a thing that you can maintain without catching feelings? I had a listener reach out, and she said, I think you can be friends with benefits, but you have to be honest and transparent from the beginning. It has to be a conscious choice from each party. For me, personally, it did work out until I caught feelings. And once I knew I felt some type of way, I had to remove myself. I don't think it's because I wasn't worth more to him, but he was going through a divorce and he had kids, so he just didn't have the emotional space for an actual girlfriend. We would go on dates occasionally and hook up. We were also sleeping, we're only with each other.
2: Ooh. That's what she thinks.
0: And then it says, separately, I'm a former queen of situationships. I was with someone for 4 years, and we maintained just like a sexual relationship with no feelings.
3: This is about how healthy that is.
0: I mean, I feel like we're at a place right now where as long as, kind of like she's saying, if you're both on the same page, I think that is healthy. Because there's no, it only gets messy when there's lying.
1: I'm saying, yeah. I don't think anything's wrong with it, but I don't believe that one person doesn't catch feelings. Even if it's just a little bit and they're lying about it.
0: Like she told me, she's like, if you want me to elaborate more, I'll message you. And I told her, please do. Yeah. Because how do you maintain that with no feelings for 4 years?
1: And I almost feel like someone's lying. Like they maybe like they're like, oh, they don't feel that way, so I'm just gonna push these feelings down.
0: Right.
3: Yeah. But imagine how perfect it is. You're cutting out all the fat. Like you're not arguing. You're not living that day to day. You just go over there, knock it out one time, and then bounce. Or maybe go out to eat after. And then you leave. You go your separate ways.
1: But then I also feel like that makes it messy if you're like going out to eat after.
3: No, it's just.
0: No, because now you're just homies. Yeah,
2: and
0: stuff.
2: And who pays? Who pays?
3: It's separate bills. Separate bills.
1: Oh, if he pays, see, it's getting like, messy.
0: No, this sounds great.
3: Yes, it does.
0: Tell me more. Dude, 7 foods that can cover nearly every vitamin your body needs. Ooh. We will share them with you next so we can get your health right.
2: Empanada.

0: There are 7 foods that can cover nearly every vitamin your body needs. I need to take more vitamins, man. I bought a daily vitamin. I'm going to take these every day. They're gummies.
1: It sucks.
0: They're so disgusting.
1: Yeah.
0: My business partner, Mikey, takes like 40 pills a day. I don't know how he does it. Cool. I hate pills.
2: Yeah, I know they say vitamins are good for you, but then I always just think of like the powders. I'm like, is this really good for me? Like, I don't know.
0: Yeah, who knows? But we drink tequila. Make it make sense.
1: It's vitamins, man.
0: Okay.

0: Seven foods that can cover nearly every vitamin you need. What are they?
1: Eggs. They provide protein, some word I can't pronounce, B12, and some other nutrients.
0: the word was the. What else?
1: Orange juice.
2: Orange juice?
1: Orange juice. It delivers vitamin C, potassium, and helps absorb iron better.
3: Yeah, but what a ton of sugar.
0: What helps you read better? Is there a fruit in there?
3: Number three. Carrots.
1: Salmon. It has the omega-3 fats, the vitamin D, B vitamins, and supports heart function.
0: Number four.
1: Spinach. It supplies iron, really magnesium, healthy. Vitamin K, and antioxidant plant compounds.
0: I actually like spinach salads.
1: Spinach
0: I prefer it
1: good.
0: Over lettuce.
3: Really?
0: Yeah.
2: Iceberg lettuce is disgusting.
0: Where we at? Four or five?
1: I don't know, but it's yogurt, the next one.
0: You have the list in front of
1: it's
0: you.
1: It's not numbered. So I'm scrolling.
0: Number it. You say one, two, three.
1: So yogurt provides calcium, probiotics, protein, and supports digestion and bone strength.
3: Okay.
1: I haven't ate yet today, guys.
3: Eating.
1: And then
0: sorry, Serena. This is growth. It's all perspective. She either will take it and learn from it, or she'll be mad at you. And it's probably going to be the latter.
3: The second one. Yeah.
0: Hold on.
1: Well, the next one's sweet potato.
2: I haven't ate yet. A lot of people say that. I will give her that one.
0: But just because they say it doesn't mean it's right.
3: People say, I seen this. That's wrong, too.
1: Well, the other day you said a word wrong, and then you got all offended when I corrected
3: That's incorrect.
2: And the crazy part is he went to UCLA.
3: I did.
0: What's the last one?
1: Almonds.
0: Oh, yeah, I've always heard almonds are good for your abs, too. Did you know that?
1: I did not know that.
0: They are. Almonds are good for abs.
1: It helps with daily energy balance.
0: I learned that from Omari.
2: It's good for your cholesterol. Cholesterol, too.
0: Almonds?
2: Yeah.
0: You say almond or almond?
3: Almond.
0: Say almond. I've heard almond before.
3: My teacher used to say almond. Almonds.
0: Well, she was dumb.
3: This is why Matt thinks he's smart. That's why he's a UCLA teacher.
0: Okay, coming up next, unrealistic expectations that are placed on mothers. We'll see if Serena agrees or not next.
2: Oh, dang.

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1: JY, turn me up. Miami. For all my scammers and my kid money.

0: All right, I want to see what you guys think about this. Found it online. We'll share it, and we'll see if Serena agrees or not. These are unrealistic expectations that are placed on mothers. Number one, always being available no matter how you feel.
1: Yes, but I feel like you have to do it, though. Like, I have those days where I'm like, I just want to be under my covers and, like, just be sad. But if my baby's crying, like, no, I do have to be available, yeah, though.
0: It's just part of the job, right?
1: Mm-hmm.
0: Yeah. Putting everyone else's needs before your own.
1: Yes.
0: Ooh, what about this? Unrealistic expectations placed on mothers managing the entire household without support.
1: Not at this moment, but I have felt that way. But again, it's just communication. And
2: yeah,
1: my husband, he does help a lot.
0: About this off the air the other day, bouncing back quickly after childbirth.
1: Oh, that's a big one. And I definitely feel that. I think it's just social media. And I also think it's a lot of men. Like, I don't know, lately I've been getting mean comments from men. It's been a couple times where, like, go to the gym or do this.
0: Wow.
1: And I'm like, why are you being so mean? I do.
0: Making motherhood look easy and enjoyable at all times.
1: I think social media does that a lot, where people post and, like, they have it all together, where, yeah, sometimes, like, again, going back when I first had my daughter, we were eating out all the time, and I almost kind of felt bad about it, because I'm like, oh, like, I'm not feeding my kids healthy stuff. And then I was talking to another mom, and she's like, no, when we had our second kid, we were eating out all the time. We couldn't catch up. We were even paying for, like, a laundry service because we couldn't keep up with everything.
0: Guys, see, this is why I choose to not have them.
3: Yeah. Well, you're not having them. The woman is.
1: It brings you a joy that you just can't explain.
0: That actually brings up a great point. Real quick, I had a DM from a guy. How much longer do we have? Damn!
2: Quickly. Can you say in 20 seconds?
0: Okay, so this guy basically reached out, and he said that he gets upset when couples announce we're having a baby because you as a couple are not. The woman is. And that guys need to stop taking credit. Do you agree or disagree?
3: Oh, wow.
1: No, I know some women feel that way, but no, like, me and my husband, like, he's a big support system.
0: Hey,
1: so, like,
0: shout
1: we
0: out.
1: We are having a baby together. Like, he's going to...
0: Did you just
1: to...
0: body shame him? You called him big? What'd you say?
3: You called him a big supporter.
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1: Where you at?
0: At the house with it, watching Santa.
1: Who you with?
0: On the couch with my favorite Santa. I was about to, but you convinced us. Should I decorate her walls or log off to Pinterest? Never too late to meditate on emotional attachments. Even if I fall short.

0: 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Listen to therapy. We do it every day here at Tino Goshino Radio. Yep. Just like, let's say you got something going on and you want our opinion on what it is and maybe point you in the right direction. We'll try. The situation today is coming from who?
1: Melissa. She's real sick of her man's double standards when it comes to money.
0: Okay. We'll read the DM that she sent and have a little combo about it. Next.

0: Ugh, double standards in a relationship. We hate them, but they happen all the time. Melissa reached out because she is sick of her man's double standards. But what are they? What's the issue? Serena's going to read the DM that was sent, and we will discuss it as listener therapy on Tino Cochino Radio. Please read.
1: My man has no problem spending thousands of dollars on working on old-ass cars, which never get finished and sit in our garage. But if I look at a designer bag for longer than 15 seconds, he yells at me and says we can't spend money on stupid stuff. He thinks because he sometimes resells the cars for a profit that it's okay to spend our money on mufflers and transmissions. I told him that the bags I like do hold their value, and he just laughed. I can't even remember the last time I was able to spend money on something nice for myself.
0: Here's the thing with bags. And I mean, we see it all the time. They are very expensive. And so my thing is, I don't mind buying you the bag if you're going to take care of it. But nine times out of 10, what do we see? The bags are thrown on the ground or they're on some bar getting soaked up with drinks. And it's just like, I think it's almost out of sight, out of mind because they didn't pay for it. And they're like, it's just a bag. Yeah, but it's like, yo, that's $4,000 that you just have a Jack and Coke sitting on.
2: There's no appreciation.
1: Like, they must have multiple bags because what do you mean?
2: That's a beater.
0: You take care of yours?
1: Yeah, like I hardly take mine out unless it's like a special occasion. Because I have one Louis, which my husband did buy me, but I feel like I was the one, like I wasn't sure if I wanted it because it was so much money. I'm like, I don't know.
2: That was the one they got at the alley, right?
1: No.
3: In New York City?
1: But I feel like you can't tell the difference, so go get that bag.
0: Yeah, sure. I don't know. I mean, Nicasio, do you buy your girl expensive bags and stuff?
2: I take her, and I don't force her to buy one. Because, you know, at the end of the day, it is a lot of money. But I do want her to have a couple. But she doesn't want them. She's like, yo, I'm cool with my one Louis bag that I have. I'll take it, you know, if I'm going somewhere nice. But other than that,
3: is it mandatory for a girl to have a Louis bag?
2: Where was it at? Was it Marc Jacobs? It was somewhere. But, yeah, she's cool with her, like, you know, body bag. And so I'm like, cool.
0: Mm. I had an ex that used to always just wear a JanSport. I was like, God,
3: what's wrong with that?
2: Ooh, those are
3: high quality leather bottoms.
2: High quality for high school kids.
0: Yeah, this is my thing. I'm like, you're a grown woman and wearing this five star
1: bag around her.
0: We're in a five star restaurant. You're like, hold on, let me pull out my notebook for my JanSport. My trainer.
2: What a stupid.
0: Okay, wow. We'll take it to the phones and talk to Pamela.
3: Yes.
0: We'll see what she thinks about the situation. Who's in the right? Who's in the wrong? Is Melissa, you know, actually going through some crazy double standard stuff, or can you not really compare a bag to a car?

0: All right, so Melissa is sick of her man's double standards. I guess she wants a new bag, and her man is like, what are you talking about, a new bag? It's a waste of money. It's so expensive. But he spends a ton of money, like, trying to restore cars, but the problem is he never restores them. They just sit in the garage. And so she's like, you're wasting all your money on that, buying cars to fix up that you never fix. That's an actual waste. My bag, I'm going to get some use out of it. Pamela, what's it sound like to you?
1: I feel if it's my money, he ain't got no place to say what I can do with it.
0: I agree.
2: Yeah.
1: He knew how it was when he married me. He should have known what he bought into.
0: Well, especially for, like, her situation. Like, he's being very one-sided because he's like spending all this money on these cars and stuff, and to him that's important, but to her it means nothing. So it's the exact same thing but turned around. These bags mean something to her, they don't mean anything to him. Why can he spend his money on his stuff, like you said, and she can't spend her money on that? It makes no sense.
1: Right, hypocrite right there.
3: And some bags are an investment because Louis, they hold their value.
4: Well, I don't know, maybe. I mean, cars, they get you places. Bags, they and she's probably not holding no money. She probably don't got no money.
3: Make up your mind. They got no money or they're sharing the same money.
4: Well, that's why, that's why the guy has a problem with it.
0: My dear, you do not know me, but I know you very well. And let me tell you that I Celebrity gossip is what we're jumping into next. We call it tea time. Today we're talking about what?
3: Rick Ross explains why career women should quit their jobs when dating wealthy men.
4: Of course you would pick this one.
0: Let's talk all about it next.

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0: 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It's The Box.

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1: Legend.
0: Would you say mogul?
2: Mogul, yeah.
0: Mouse. Rick Ross. Ricky Rose. He spoke out and has advice for career women if they plan on dating wealthy men. Let's listen.
3: See, as a wealthy man, we have to meet somewhere on even ground, because if you got a career and all that, I'm happy for you, right? And that's cool. But I'm gonna need you in the most inconvenient times in your life. And when you tell me, baby, I'm a nurse, I'm a doctor, I'm a surgeon, I got a surgery tomorrow, I'm attaching the kneecap back. Man, f*** that kneecap. I need you right now. I need you tonight. I'm on that seventh shot of motherfucking Queen in the Violet Fall. F*** that surgery.
0: So basically, he's like, I'm providing for you. If I'm going to do that, you don't need that other thing. You should be loyal to me.
2: I'll quit my job.
4: And what happens if he gets tired of her and then she has nothing?
2: Oh.
4: There's the comment. So someone said, men, don't use us for our money. Also, men, quit your job and use us for our money. Please pick a struggle.
2: But dating someone like Rick Ross, do you even want to work? Like,
4: if
2: I wouldn't. I'm like,
4: you,
2: no, I don't
4: he can
2: work.
4: Starve you.
0: Oh, damn.
2: Yeah, but you can also you can also make me fat.
5: Fatter than you are.
0: Wow.
2: Not me. I'm talking about the average girl.
0: Oh, okay. Let's switch topics. Dude, I've added a couple comedy shows to my tour, and I'm excited about it. I want to shout them out next.

0: So I've been on this comedy tour since February, man. It's my first ever headline comedy tour. It's the Love Bomb comedy tour. And I'm having so much fun, man. We've been having sold out shows everywhere. And it's just, it's been an experience, man. Plus, a majority of the cities that we're going to are cities that our radio show airs. Because I'm like, bro, I want to go to these cities and meet our listeners and talk to everybody and show my appreciation face to face. So I just want you to know some upcoming dates. That way, if you're in the area, you can slide through and make it a girls' night or a date night and just have some fun. So we've got Chicago coming up very soon on the 14th. Mm-hmm. Chicago on May 14th. We've got Chandler, Arizona on May 21st. I cannot wait for mic drop. That's almost sold out. Then we got Tucson, Arizona on May 22nd, which is going to be fun. It's a spot called Your Mom's House.
1: Oh, I've been there.
2: Honey. I've been there.
0: When I first read it, they sent the information and said, hey, can we book your mom's house? I was like, are they messing with me?
2: Oh, my God.
0: But it's going to be dope, man. So that's May 22nd, Tucson. And then just added, we've got June 18th, Corpus Christi, Texas. I cannot wait for that. And McAllen, Texas at El Cine Rey. Rey. Got to roll the R. My bad.
3: The king.
0: Yeah, that is June 19th. Yeah. And then I believe we're going to add Coachella, too.
2: Oh, dang.
0: No. So we just, bro, we're having so much fun. And especially at a time where the world feels so just tense and ugh. Mm-hmm. You can come and just forget all of that and have a good time and laugh and just kick it. So if you want to see recap videos of how the shows have been, I got those right now. Instagram at Tino Cochino. And if you want to get tickets and dates for all the upcoming shows, again, Instagram at Tino Cochino. 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Coming up next, I want to talk Chanel, okay? They just dropped some barefoot sandals, and the internet is divided. Serena clearly doesn't like them.
2: I can see Matt's wife wearing these.
0: We'll talk more about this next. I haven't seen them. Show me the pic.
3: Why my wife?
0: Don't move.

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0: Okay, so luxury brand Chanel has just dropped a new barefoot sandal, and the internet is very divided. So literally, all it covers is your heel.
1: Yes.
0: So, different. I mean, well, you, from your arch up to the tip of your toes, that's out, and it's just touching the ground. Take a look right here, Matt, if you haven't seen them. Now, it does, it is a nice, it's a nice classy heel, and the little strap that goes around the top of your foot looks nice. But I mean,
2: looks like you're wearing a face mask on your heel.
3: It's like for like, Serena, you have rough heels. Like this would be good for it.
1: No, I do not.
0: What do you think, Serena, looking at this?
1: I think they're ugly, and it's saying that they're going to be over $3,000.
3: Oh my God. Which I'm like, hey, but if there's a girl that has fire feet, bro, you kind of want
1: to
3: see this.
1: Where are you walking to with those?
0: I was going
1: to
0: say, here's the thing. If you have fire feet, you want to keep them fire and you want to protect them. All you're protecting is your heel. You're going to scuff everything up.
3: I mean, Flintstones did it.
1: The only thing I was thinking is because I know like when girls wear heels, like the style now is to wear like, I don't know, like a little ankle bracelet with the heel. So it kind of looks like it's together.
3: Yeah.
1: So I'm like, maybe if they wore it with a

0: I guess, a backless heel. But even then, I don't know how it would work.
1: The comments are wild. This dude said, how rich do you have to be to make poor choices?
2: Oh, that's funny.
3: That's
2: really good.
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0: Coming up next.
1: Oh my goodness. We have a listener by the name of Espy. Ooh. And she feels that her boyfriend Domingo is possibly cheating because he wants to start a podcast with some hot coworker.
2: Oh my God.
1: It's a whole thing, man. And obviously, it's all fake. It's the biggest novella to ever hit the radio. We're the callers. We're the actors. We're the everything because we can't afford anybody else. But it's entertaining. I promise you that. We call it Battle of the Rosas. Hi. 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
1: Is you gon' make it rain for these thunder thighs?
0: Yeah, I'm a 10 and a freak. 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

0: Ladies and gentlemen, it is time for the biggest novella to ever in the history of radio. Hit radio.
1: Yeah.
0: We call it Battle of the Rosas. Where love is tested, trust is questioned. And today, somebody might be recording more than just a podcast. Let's talk to Espy. ¿Qué pasó? What's going on with your boyfriend, Domingo?
2: Out of nowhere, he told me that he wanted to start a relationship podcast.
0: Okay, a lot of people are podcasting. That's not that bad. Tell me more.
2: It's with a female coworker.
1: Ah, there it is.
0: Continue. What else?
2: And she's hot, like super hot.
0: Obviously, we do a ton of podcasts here at Tino Cochino Radio. And, you know, you want to have a female perspective, so I don't see what's wrong with it.
2: Well, why didn't he ask me? I know him better than anyone.
0: Maybe he wants to get to know her better? Hi! I'm stirring the pot. Forgive me. No. Tell me more.
2: They've been hanging out every night after work, brainstorming.
3: Ooh, which brain?
0: I bet there's a lot of loud thunder.
2: And he keeps saying that he has really good chemistry with her.
0: I love that song for Sabrina Carpenter, Bad Cam.
3: She's annoying.
1: She's hot.
2: Since when do you need chemistry to talk in the microphone?
0: I see why he didn't ask you. listen. If we call Domingo right now and bring up the podcast and tell him we're interested in playing clips on our radio show, do you think he'll keep it professional?
2: He better.
0: We're going to see if this is a podcast or an audio affair. Hi! We're calling Domingo next on Battle of the Rosa.

0: Ladies and gentlemen, welcome back to Battle of the Rosas. It is Tino Cochino Radio. We're talking to Espy. Are you still there?
1: I'm still here.
0: Okay, great. We're going to call your boyfriend Domingo, who recently started a podcast with a coworker. Oh, and you said it's a relationship podcast, ¿que no?
1: Yeah. So I'm like, is he going to talk shit on me?
0: Probably.
2: Yeah. It's a relationship podcast.
3: Yeah.
0: So we're going to tell him that we want to play clips of his podcast on our radio show because it's gaining so much popularity. And then we're going to kind of egg him on, bring up the co-host, and see if it seems friendly or freaky.
1: I already want to punch him.
0: Oh, he's definitely going to talk about you. Okay, let's call Domingo.
4: Hola.
0: Hey, Domingo, what's up, man? It's Tino Cochino from Tino Cochino Radio. How are you doing today?
4: I am single, bilingual, and ready to Domingo.
3: What the heck?
0: Well, first of all, this already went left. You're single?
4: I mean, for my podcast. Only for my podcast.
1: What the f***?
0: Domingo! Hi! Bro, this is supposed to go a lot longer. You kind of just caught yourself up. We have Espy on the line right now.
4: No. It's for the podcast only.
0: Hold on. So on the podcast, you're saying that you're single?
4: Yes. For the show.
0: tell us about your co-host. I hear she's extremely attractive.
4: She's okay. Not really my type.
1: Wait. Not your type.
4: Wait. Vanessa?
0: I forgot to tell you that I wanted to get Vanessa on the line too. So yes, we have Vanessa, Espy, and Domingo.
3: Oh my god.
4: You are a dirty one.
0: You're the dirty one. You have a girl, but you're acting as if you're single with your co-host, and your co-host clearly thought something else was going on because she's shocked that you're saying she's not your type.
1: I don't know. Just last night after the show, I was definitely his type in the post-show meeting in his bedroom.
0: Hi!
1: Wait, you were in her bedroom last night?
4: I was in a lot more than that.
0: Hi!
1: That's it, we're over. I can't believe you. Yeah, Domingo, we're over too. No more podcasts and no more parties.
3: Hey, Domingo, you single?
4: No!
0: This has been another episode of Battle of the Rosas! Hi! Yo, well, we're on the topic of dating and real men, right? Is Serena's husband a real man? Are we, all the guys on the show, real men?
3: Oh, dang.
0: This is what happens when you're with a real man. We will share it with you next.
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0: has been a real man. Are the guys on the show real men?
1: No.
0: This is what happens when you're with a real man. 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Let's listen.
2: Number one, he isn't always available for you because he has priorities. You are not the center of his universe, honey. I'm sorry. Number two, he will not drop everything just because you're sad or upset. Yes, your feelings matter, but they don't get to hijack his whole entire day. Number three, when he says no, it's no, period. And that doesn't make him a jerk, okay? That actually means that he has a spine. Number four, he refuses to have the same fight for the fifth time because peace really matters to him, like a lot. And if that makes you mad, you might just be addicted to chaos. Number five, he takes care of himself first. Does that make him selfish? No, but who likes to pour from an empty cup? Number six, he will not chase you when you pull away. Nope, he won't do it. He will leave your ass. And if you don't believe me, just watch him, okay? He's not begging anybody to stay.
0: Don't believe me, just watch! Serena walked out to get water. She didn't care about any of this. What are your thoughts?
3: No, I don't agree with all of it because I feel like the person you're describing is like heartless and cold and is not actually being your partner. Like, I'm not saying like to drop everything for me, but if I'm having a really bad day, like my husband's going to try to make me feel better. He's not going to be like, okay, yeah, your feelings are valid, but I'm going to go golf. Like, you know what I
0: mean?
3: Like,
0: yes. What if it's not golf, but what if it's like Matt, our producer, for instance, Mother's Day, he skipped out on so he could go coach a game, but priorities, he wanted to keep that commitment.
4: Yeah, that's kind of hot in a sense.
0: Like, you're not like, damn, he's a man of his word.
1: Coaching our son.
3: Yeah, your son doesn't want to play.
1: I know. I made him. A real man, Serena.
0: Nicasio feels like a real man. Based on everything you heard, Matt, do you think you're a real man?
4: I don't think he is.
5: I don't refuse to have the same fight over and over. I will always be available for my wife unless I'm coaching. I will drop everything for her unless I'm coaching. When I say no, it sometimes
0: means
5: no. The
0: thing is, Matt's not even an all-star coach. Yeah, they continuously lose.
5: He doesn't get paid. I will chase her. I'm very unpredictable. And not steady.
4: Oh yeah.
5: So I don't know what that makes me.
0: Let's while we're on the topic of real men, Serena, would you consider Stephen A. Smith a real man?
3: No.
0: What? He basically says that he can't be with a woman who doesn't prioritize cooking. And
5: oh my god,
0: he will share his reasoning next.

0: We played this audio from Stephen A. Smith the other day talking about women, and I don't know if this is a full-on just what he dislikes about women or what type of conversation.
1: I saw this one. This one's stupid, too.
0: But he basically said that you can't be a woman, you can't be with a woman who doesn't prioritize cooking.
2: Oh, facts.
3: What the hell?
0: Let's listen.
4: What do you look for in a woman? Sex appeal, conversation, intellect, and domesticated. Because you see, I say that. I'm seriously. Somebody needs to say that. We need to stop this. This assault against masculinity, it's going to end with this. I don't care. I can cook for myself. I don't want to. I want you to cook. I'll pay for the food. I take you out every week. You know, we're doing it. But damn it, listen, if I have to do that, why do I need you? I'm just being that. I understand it comes across as chauvinistic, but I just been saying, I'll take you out. I'll buy the food. I'll take care of whatever you need me to take care of. But damn it, I walk through my crib and you there. I better not smell fine, soul.
0: Nicasio loves
2: this. Oh, he's just a real guy.
1: You should read the comments. Those are funny. Going at him.
0: I'm at a point where I don't want to say I agree with him.
5: Don't say that.
0: I'm not. But what respect about what he's saying, and I think more people need to do it, is be honest about what they actually want. You don't have to agree with what he's saying. But if that's what he actually wants,
2: and he'll agree with it,
0: he'll find a woman that's down for that, and then he'll have a successful relationship.
2: It'll work.
0: But if you know... Like, don't get into that thing and I'll change him.
1: But does it go back to the entitlement? Because now you're not sounding appreciative if she does cook for you. You're sounding entitled. Like, you need to be doing these things.
0: We all have wants and needs in general, but we always sugarcoat it. Or we're afraid to say exactly what we want because we risk losing someone that we think we like.
2: Yeah.
0: What's wrong with having a want or a need?
1: I think my issue is the way he says it. Like, she needs to be domesticated. Like, okay, we're not an animal.
5: Yeah, you're not a cat.
1: Yes. Well, and two, like, if you are taking care of your woman and if you are being appreciative, I guarantee that she will do those things for you without you having to, like, be demanding and almost degrading.
2: He's in an interview. He's just letting it be known. But I'm sure at home, you know, he has a girl that's there that wants, you know, that knows what she has to do, in a sense.
1: Isn't he single?
2: I doubt it. I mean, he's good looking and he has a lot of money.
1: Oh,
5: you think
1: he's
5: Stephen
1: good
5: A. Smith
1: looking?
5: Is good looking?
2: I mean, yeah, for sure.
1: He's your type?
2: And also,
0: Nicasio likes when the hairline's back just a little bit.
2: Right, like me.
0: Coming up next. 53% of divorces in 2025 were caused by this. And when I tell you what it is, I don't even understand why. We'll share it with you next. Ooh, I could

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1: Gloski, you know what I'm saying? You got Wham, you got Billy in this.

0: All right, are you smarter than Ocasio? Let's play, man. Hello, hello. This is Lucy, right?
1: Yes. I met her at a comedy show.
0: Oh, did you?
1: Remember? I don't know if you remember.
0: Yeah, I did. Did we talk after? What did we talk about? Remind me.
1: I told you I came out of a relationship, too, that I didn't know you were getting divorced.
0: Yes, yes, yes. How are you?
1: I'm good. Is this Matt or Tino?
0: This is Tino now. Girl, my voice is sexier. Stop that.
2: Matt's just talking.
0: I appreciate you coming out to the show and supporting my comedy. Thank you so much. I appreciate you for listening to the radio show and calling in to play the game. Yep. So just listen up. Nicasio's going to hit you with a question, and you got this, okay?
1: Okay, got it.
2: Before he was famous, which basketball star sold duct tape to buy his high school basketball uniforms? Or uniform, his uniform.
1: Shaquille O'Neal.
2: Oh, no, it's not. Is it A, LeBron James, B, Michael Jordan, or C, Lamar Odom?
1: I'm going to guess with Lamar Odom.
2: No, it's not.
0: Oh, but it's all good. You get another guess. So you have A,
2: LeBron James, or B, Michael Jordan.
1: Michael Jordan?
2: No.
0: Damn, okay, so you got one more guess. Do you think it could be LeBron?
1: Okay, it's LeBron.
0: There it is.
2: It's LeBron.
0: You got it. Lucy, congratulations. We're going to get you hooked up. Just hang on 1 second so I can have Matt get your info, okay?
1: Okay, perfect. Thank you.
0: I want to talk to you guys about my new dating podcast. Super excited about it. I'll break it all down for you next.

0: right, so I have a new dating podcast that I'm very excited about. We're just talking about dating horror stories and just things that you've seen while on first dates or whatever it may be that just kind of made you go, ugh. The cool thing is I'm sharing my stories with you, and then you guys get to be very interactive and share your stories. Yes, and we go back and forth every week with, like, I'll ask you a question, then you got to send me your answers, and it's a whole thing. On episode one, I talk about the time where I had an ex. I thought it was going to be funny, like, I showed her a DM that I got from a man where he was hitting on me. Mm-hmm. And I've never really had that before. I have recently, which has been crazy, but that's a whole other story.
1: talk about that.
0: But I showed her and I was like, yo, check this out. And she was like, I knew you were gay. I was like, what? What?
1: That's bad if your partner says that.
0: I know. It's crazy. And so what were we doing? So that's episode one. And then as we go through it, man, we're talking about just so many different things. We just came back from Jamaica and I saw this guy hit on a girl and actually get her Instagram contact at the airport. Sheesh. We're talking about open relationships and not catching feelings. Ooh. And it's a whole thing, man. So if you want to check it out, you're looking for something easy to listen to, they're only about 30 minutes. You can stream it now wherever you listen to your favorite podcast. Just search for Tino Cochino Laugh at Love, or go to my Instagram at Tino Cochino and just click the link in the bio. Tea time's coming up next. Serena, what are we talking about?
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0: spoke out and it has advice for career women if they plan on dating wealthy men. Listen.
1: You see, as a wealthy man, we have to meet somewhere on even ground, because if you got a career and all that, I'm happy for you, right? And that's cool. But I'm gonna need you in the most inconvenient times in your life. And when you tell me, baby, I'm a nurse, I'm a doctor, I'm a surgeon, I got a surgery tomorrow, I'm attaching the kneecap back. Man, f*** that kneecap. I need you right now. I need you tonight. I'm on that seventh shot of motherfucking Queen in the Violet Fall. F*** that surgery.
0: So basically, he's like, I'm providing for you. If I'm going to do that, you don't need that other thing. You should be loyal to me.
2: I'll quit my job,
3: bro. And what happens if he gets tired of her and then she has nothing?
2: Oh.
3: There's the comment. So someone said, men, don't use us for our money. Also, men, quit your job and use us for our money. Please pick a struggle.
2: But dating someone like Rick Ross, do you even want to work? Like,
3: if
2: I
3: he's
2: wouldn't.
3: Feeding
2: I'm like,
3: you,
2: no, I don't
3: he
2: wanna
3: can
2: work.
3: Starve you.
0: Oh, damn.
2: Yeah, but you can also you can also make me fat.
4: Fatter than you are.
0: Wow.
2: Not me. I'm talking about the average girl.
0: Oh, okay. Let's switch topics. Dude, I've added a couple comedy shows to my tour, and I'm excited about it. I want to shout them out next.
5: JY Termia. Miami. That's all my scammers and my kid money.

0: So I've been on this comedy tour since February, man. It's my first ever headline comedy tour. It's the Love Bomb comedy tour. And I'm having so much fun, man. We've been having sold out shows everywhere. And it's just, it's been an experience, man. Plus, a majority of the cities that we're going to are cities that are radio show airs. Because I'm like, bro, I want to go to these cities and meet our listeners and talk to everybody and show my appreciation face to face. So I just want you to know some upcoming dates. That way, if you're in the area, you can slide through and make it a girls' night or a date night and just have some fun. So we've got Chicago coming up very soon on the 14th. Mm-hmm. Chicago on May 14th. We've got Chandler, Arizona on May 21st. I cannot wait for mic drop. That's almost sold out. Then we got Tucson, Arizona on May 22nd, which is going to be fun. It's a spot called Your Mom's House.
1: All right,
2: man. I've been there.
0: When I first read it, like, they sent the information and said, "Hey, can we book your mom's house?" I was like, "Are they messing with me?"
1: Oh my god!
0: But it's gonna be dope, man. So that's May 22nd, Tucson, and then just added, we've got June 18th, Corpus Christi, Texas. I cannot wait for that. And McAllen, Texas, at El Cine Rey. Rey, gotta roll the R. My bad.
3: The king.
0: Yeah, that is June 19th, and then I believe we're gonna add Coachella too.
1: Oh dang!
0: No, so we just, bro. We're having so much fun, and especially at a time where the world feels so just tense and ugh, you can come and just forget all of that and have a good time and laugh and just kick it. So if you want to see recap videos of how the shows have been, I got those right now. Instagram at Tino Cochino. And if you want to get tickets and dates for all the upcoming shows, again, Instagram at Tino Cochino. 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Coming up next, I want to talk Chanel, okay? They just dropped some barefoot sandals. That's and so the internet is divided. Serena clearly doesn't like them.
1: I can see Matt's wife wearing these.
0: We'll talk more about this next. I haven't seen them. Show me the pic.
3: Why my wife?
0: Don't move.

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0: Oh my god!
1: Hey, but if there's a girl that has fire feet, bro, you kind of want
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1: see
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1: I mean, Flintstones did it.
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2: 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But even then, I don't know how it would work.
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0: At the house with it, watching sinners.
1: Who you with?
0: On the couch with my favorite sinner. 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
2: Anywhere you meet me going down looking boy. 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
3: Use a bra looking boy. 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

let's get the party started. 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
1: What up, what up? 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
1: Where you at?
0: At the house with it, watching sinners.
1: Who you with?
0: On the couch with my favorite sinner. 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
1: Every day when they wake up.
0: Are you ready for some added fun to your morning? Well, we got you. Now is

0: Good morning. It's Dee Dee in the morning, and welcome to the show.
1: Gang.
0: It's Tuesday.
2: Is it?
0: It is. Tuesday, May 12th. Everybody is here. J. Cruz, Trey G, and comedian J.J. Williamson.
1: Uh-huh.
0: All right. So today, it is Tuesday. It is May 12th, International Nurses Day.
1: Okay.
3: Shout out to nurses
1: all over the world.
2: Nurses. Absolutely.
0: Love them.
4: Them nurses be sexy in them scrubs, too.
1: Man.
2: Yeah, Lord.
1: You know you find some scrubs.
2: Yeah, Lord.
3: The female ones, right?
2: Yeah, I mean, I don't know why your mind would go somewhere else.
1: Yeah, like that.
2: If you
1: yeah.
2: want some, you got some you want to
0: Okay, let's move on and talk about this. It's National Nutty Fudge Day.
1: Okay.
3: No, I don't like nutty fudge.
2: I like a little crunch.
0: Yeah, I don't like nutty fudge. Yeah.
2: Really?
0: Mm-mm, not at all.
2: I
0: like regular fudge, and that's it. And I'm also the one kind of people that like, brownies, but not a lot.
3: Nuts.
0: Yeah, not a lot of nuts.
2: Really?
0: Yeah. It's National Fibromyalgia Day?
2: Fibromyalgia Day?
0: What is a fibromyalgia? Why do I know that term? What is it exactly, Tracy? Do you know?
5: It's like it's an internalized disease. Like you get a lot of pain, like internal, stomach pain.
3: Oh,
0: thank you for that. It's awareness that day, awareness day, if I could say.
2: Fibromyalgia.
0: Yeah. International Day of Plant Health Day.
2: Plant health?
3: It's very important. Talk to your plants.
0: I do.
3: That's what my mom says.
2: Get you a fern.
0: Yeah, get you a fern. Talk okay.
1: All reliable.
0: What, a fern?
1: Yeah, that's all reliable.
0: Get you a
1: right
0: cactus. You might as well have said that.
2: Yeah. Oh, you got to say a succulent now. Get you a succulent
0: cactus or a succulent?
2: A succulent.
0: Okay. All right.
1: Just water.
0: What have you been doing? Playing plant bingo lately?
2: Hey,
0: how
2: man.
0: You know all this plant talk? This plant lingo.
2: I done a little research.
1: You know what's on your timeline.
0: Right. You know what kind of plants?
3: Right. You go to those plant and push parties.
0: All right, let's do this. Celebrate birthdays, if I can talk today.
1: Please.
0: Celebrity, celebrate.
1: To you.
0: Happy birthday goes out to the rapper Big X the Plug.
1: Hey.
0: That is.
1: Man.
0: Rapper Cuban Doll celebrating a birthday today.
1: All right, Cuban Doll.
0: The actor Ving Rhames celebrating a birthday.
1: Man.
0: And the actress Kim Field celebrating a birthday.
1: I like Kim Field.
0: Kimmy Kim. Me too. All right. You know, we kick the show off early morning memes. Let's go, y'all. Here comes mine. Mine simply says, every time I speak highly of somebody, I kid you not, next business day, they remind me why I should have shut up. Every time it happens.
1: Dang,
2: I like that one.
3: I do like that.
0: You ever
1: every
0: do that?
1: Time?
0: Yep. Yeah, you speak highly of somebody, and then the very next day, you'd be like, damn, I spoke highly of them yesterday, and now look.
1: Look at him.
3: All right, here we go. I'm a dad. If you're a dad, I got a dad joke. Feel free to use it.
1: Come on, baby.
3: Listen, my son chewed on a cord. I had to ground him. He's doing way better currently. Current.
1: Yeah, current. Yeah, we good.
3: Had to ground him.
0: And the other, okay, got it.
3: I made that one up.
0: You shouldn't have.
3: Like I came up with it.
0: You shouldn't have.
1: Next time.

0: Next time, find it.
1: For real?
0: Yeah.
2: You should have. All right, Trey, what you got?
3: All right, mine says, I'm disgustingly self-aware. There's literally nothing you can tell me that I haven't spent ample time reflecting on.
1: You know what? That's
2: and that's
1: solid.
2: True. That's, yep. That's not a meme. That's your statement today?
0: Yeah,
2: that's
0: buddy.
3: That's
0: all.
3: Yeah,
2: what you got, Jay?
0: I like it. All right, here we go. Get your dude that knows how to work first, but also know how to use a scale just in case it get real. Just in case it get real.
3: Facts.
2: Thank
0: Keep
2: you.
0: That scale.
2: All right. Thank you for that. Okay. Kids, don't listen to Uncle JJ. On the show today, the Love King of Soul and R&B, Raheem Devon's going to be on the show. Ooh. Plus, Jay Cruz will share his latest encounter while cruising the streets. And we got free money inside the $1,000 minute game. So here we go. It's Tuesday. It's Dee Dee in the morning.
4: Ring, ring. Who the f*** is that? It's a nominal number, so you know it.

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Break it further down to whatever's gonna earn the math. Exchange pounds for dollars and never converted cash. Welcome to the South where they serve in the dirt and grass. The streets ain't safe, I

0: Cash Cash on right. Didi in the Morning.
1: I'm excited to talk about this. We got to talk about entrepreneurship real quick. Ash Cash, a lot of folks want to be entrepreneurs. If you look online on social media, they make it seem like everybody needs to be one. But please tell everybody the real deal when it comes with it.
2: Yeah, look, let me say the real deal, right? The average business, right? Actually, 90% of businesses that start fail, right? First and foremost. And if you're that 10, you know, if you're part of that 10%, maybe 1% are profitable immediately. The other 99% of businesses, it takes time to be profitable as a business. And so a lot of people are watching the highlight reels and they're seeing everybody being successful as an entrepreneur. And they think that, all right, I'm going to start this business and I'm going to be successful immediately. When the truth of the matter is that, listen, it's going to take some time. Like, you have to be willing to put in work, and you have to be willing to know that this venture may succeed, it may not succeed, but you got to be willing to keep pushing. That's why, like, a lot of times entrepreneurs make it seem like, hey, if you want to be an entrepreneur, you should quit your job. No, right? My brother Storm Leroy always says, your job is your first business partner. Hold on to that job, start your business as a side hustle. Get to the point where your side hustle's making money, then, you know, make a decision to leave. But make sure that you understand that entrepreneur is not easy.
3: Listen, can I jump in? I'm never calling a job ever again. You are my business partner.
1: And that's good. That's the way to look at it, is that job is your business partner to help you get. Because let me tell you something. I see more people talking about entrepreneurship, wanting to own, to do this, but they don't seem to understand that, like you said, you ain't going to be making that kind of money immediately.
2: But you know what it is? I'm telling you, like I love social media, right? Because social media helps us spread our message so wide, but it also distorts reality.
1: I agree.
2: People, like, you turn on your social media and you see somebody successful, they're never gonna show

0: show you the grind that they put in. Right? All they're going to do is show you the highlight reel. So, like podcasts, right? We see people starting podcasts every single day, and we're like, oh my God, you know, Gillian Wallow just got $60 million or whatever they got, or this person just made millions of dollars. But, yo, Wallow used to wake up in the rain every single, like, he used to wake up in the morning every single day and do videos, right? Like, he grind for like 3 years. Like every single, I'm talking about 365 days, got paid no money, was getting paid like $1,000 to do speaking engagements. He was making no money, but he was consistent for so long that he built the audience, and it's the audience that got him paid. It's not really the talent. It's the audience, right? And he's talented, so I'm not saying he's not talented, but it's the audience that gets you paid. So a lot of people don't know that, yo, are you willing? That's what you gotta ask yourself. Are you willing to do something over and over and over again, even if people don't recognize you, until you build an audience of consistency, and then the money will come?
1: All right. Well, I like that, though. Too, people have to understand that, and you just got to put in that grind, because everybody's expecting things to happen so fast, well, overnight.
2: And some of those podcasts will pop off from the jump. Just say every blue moon sun will pop off. Do you recommend those people that does pop off go ahead and let their job go immediately, or should they keep that going until it's consistent?
0: Well, that's a great question, right? So this is what I would do, because there are podcasts that pop off. There's formulas that work that could immediately get you paid. My suggestion would be that you never, ever rely on your physical labor for money, right? Which means that if your podcast pops off and you're making a lot of money, take that money and invest it in something that gives you income, right? So that way, if you continue to make money, great. But if you stop making money, now you don't go back to working at Walmart, or now you don't fall from place. Because that's another part that people don't talk about, right? Sometimes you're popular and you make a like you might be popular with no money. You may be popular with money. But now when you got to go back to a regular life, that is like humiliating, right? And so you got to be able to say, you know what? While I'm making this money, I'm going to buy a property, an income producing property. I'm going to start a business. I'm going to do Toro. I'm going to do Airbnb, whatever it is that's going to give you income. Do that. So that way your money is making money for you, and that, and you're not at a space where you have to rely on your talent to make money.
1: All right. Well, listen, you have a podcast yourself, very popular, very successful podcast. You got books and everything else. Let everybody know how they can watch your podcast and get your books and everything.
0: Yes, ma'am. 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Books are available, everything.
1: Thank you, Ash Cash. Appreciate it. Y'all give it up, Mr. Ash Cash. Didi in the morning.

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0: Good morning. It's Dee Dee in the morning, and we appreciate you listening. And we're all here. Now, we got a problem because Lil Fizz said something, and Trey G said, oh, it didn't start a war. Is that right?
1: Yeah. He did. He basically said that Pretty Ricky, he was sitting down with, what's his name, Cam Newton on his podcast. Uh-huh. Mm-hmm. And he was basically saying that Pretty Ricky was not on B2K's level.
0: Ooh.
1: Music and talent-wise.
0: Okay.
1: Music and talent-wise. Now, even though they just hopped off tour with each other, you know, with Bow Wow, Omarion, all of the guys, you know what I'm saying? Mm-hmm. There's a little bit of a conflict that me and Cruz have about this conversation.
2: Yeah, about who had the most hits. Who was the better group?
1: Now, Cruz, you say that Pretty Ricky actually was the better group out of the two.
2: What? I mean, I lived in the clubs, and I just feel like Pretty Ricky had that impact. When their songs came on, the clothes got wet.
1: Now, you know me. I got to make you prove your point. So, let's do it. How about this? Let's do a little versus between B2K and Pretty Ricky.
2: Oh.
1: How about that? Can we do that?
2: Are you serious?
1: Make that? I'm going to let you start it off. I'm so serious.
3: Now, who represents Pretty Ricky? J. Cruz.
1: J. Cruz represents B2K.
2: I got to be the nasty group. Listen, you ain't in my weight class, cuz. Here we go. First one, I'm going to start you off with

0: love that one.
1: Okay.
0: That
1: yeah, all right.
0: Hitting that hotline, though, used to get that hotline.
1: Okay. I was just about to say, he's singing flat as hell on this. Shaka Khan would have called him out.
2: Right, right.
1: But I'll tell you who wasn't singing flat, these boys right here.

0: Come on. Okay. Stop playing with B2K like they won them boys.
1: B2K got that one.
0: Yes.
2: Okay. Come on. Those two, that's crazy. Yeah, all right, I'll get a second vote later. All right, so this next third one, listen, it's all about your body. And I feel like Pretty Ricky knew what to do.

0: Okay.
1: Come on, man. I got you, Diddy.
2: Now, this next one for B2K, this is going to speak to the real B2K R&B lovers.
3: Okay.
2: You have to really be an R&B B2K fan to appreciate one of their greatest album cuts. And it's talking about they

0: Yes. And we ain't even got into the Omarion bag or nothing like that. We just doing strictly B2K.
1: I understand. Thank you for doing that. You got a little secret weapon.
2: Okay, so for right now, man, I gave B2K round one.
0: Okay.
2: Mm-hmm. I'm going to get Pretty Ricky round two.
3: I am too. I agree with
1: Damn
3: that.
1: Damn it.
3: I agree with that.
0: I'm going to finish strong.
3: Go ahead. Although I'm feeling like B2K had better vocals. There's something about their vocals I'm liking.
1: Come on, but Pretty Ricky got that thing.
3: Okay.
1: You know what I'm saying?
3: What's your next one?
1: So this one might just shut it down. You might even be able to play anything after I play this. Because he was all about girlfriends. But me, I just want to grind.

0: Come on now.
1: How you man, feeling, Dee Dee?
0: I'm telling you.
1: How you feeling, JJ?
0: I'm going to have to get that one a tie.
2: I'm going to give it to this one right here. B2K.
0: You going
2: to
0: B2K on that one?
2: Pretty Ricky.
0: Yeah, I'm going to go tie on that one.
1: Come on. We got
2: to
1: do it again.
2: I'm going to have to give it to B2K on this.
3: That would be a good millennial versus. I do believe that.
2: I agree.
3: Good millennial versus. So they should set that one up next.
2: All right. Thank you guys for that. Appreciate it, but I'm giving it to B2K. All right. It's Dee Dee in the morning.

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1: The Box is always streaming live online.
2: Okay. Let's go.
3: Yeah.
1: Take the box with you while you're on the go.
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0: is coming to light because they're keeping the wrong people around.
1: They really are.
0: And folks are becoming really opportunistic.
1: Yeah. Yeah.
0: Yeah.
1: And for the things that they want, and they think that their money can get them, yeah, and buy them.
0: Exactly.
1: Too.
0: Exactly.
1: But it ain't buying your way out of some of these horrible headlines now.
2: What you talking about?
0: Stephon Diggs was the same way with his whole little situation. Yeah. So maybe they'll start learning some.
1: You know, what would they used to say? Some of you men just need to settle down. You get all that, just settle down, get married, stick with the one girl.
0: You know, I don't like that. What are the women doing?
2: Did he
0: get what yourself are the women
2: a,
0: doing?
2: A good six, strong seven.
1: Yep.
2: And picket fence, average house, relax.
1: Keep it simple.
0: Damn.
1: Hey, let's talk about Kevin Hart. I guess they said him and who?
3: Cat Williams. Yeah, man, they squashed they beef. You know, Kevin Hart had this roast on Netflix. It was amazing.
2: Mm-hmm.
3: When I say sold out. Well, he had a special guest there. It was Cat Williams, and you know what? They squashed their beef.
4: Me and this man have been at odds for years on years. You coming out here, quite the surprise, but Cat, I can sit and I can watch you, I can laugh, because I'm a fan first, okay? I'm a fan first. Cat, we have an opportunity in real time, this is live television, to put our beef behind us. I am offering you an olive branch of peace. I want to be a brother. I want to be a friend. Cat, I want to move on. Can we move on, man? Can we move on? Cat Williams, one time, man.
3: Yeah, man. So they so-called squash day beef and everything.
1: That. Okay, so wait. So Kevin said that to Cat Williams. What did Cat Williams say back?
3: He didn't say nothing back. He just gave him a hug. He shook his shoulders a little bit because Kevin Hart asked him, can we squash it? He asked him again. Cat never responded.
1: Really?
3: He didn't say yay or nay.
2: He shook his hand.
3: They gave a hug, but it was still a little hesitant to me.
1: But Cat was there to roast him?
3: No. Came in there and roasted him, and he did a good job. I mean, he was a surprise guest and everything. He talked about it.
5: I'm surprised they invited me. That's how little star power you have. They had to start inviting your enemies. I said, I hate him. They said, come anyway. Kevin and I had beef. And I'll tell you what. Because privately, this motherfucker stole everything from me. Before he saw my act, he was a 6'3" white man. Kevin only has one rule in his movies. No N-word. And that N-word is no. It's never. They said it never ever. Scary Movie 3, Ride Along, Night School, Get Hard. I turned down all of them because I was not comfortable being a coon. Went right behind me for the same price. If you're going to see a Kevin Hart movie, do yourself a favor, see it in a black theater so you can hear words like, I want my motherfucking money back. And I want my money back too. Or this is some bullshit, I want my money back. Even The Rock can't save your ass.
0: Yeah. Look, they were saying Cat Williams was talking from the heart.
3: Yeah, I think so too.
0: Damn, a roast.
3: Now, if you really paid attention to Kevin Hart, he did a lot of smiling, but he made sure he paid attention to some of the remarks Cat was saying.
1: Really?
3: Just in case he went over the top.
1: Okay.
3: Yeah. So,
1: wow.
3: Yeah. So, I don't know how squashed that beef really is.
1: All right. All right, everybody. There you go. That right there is what your hot topics are. Coming up, we got $1,000 for you. $1,000 is yours. Answer 10 questions correctly right now. Come on and do this right now. We give you the money. All right. 833-TALK-TO-DEEDEE.
3: That's 833-825-5233.
1: It's DeeDee in the morning.
6: Get ready to shake it. I went deaf on it. The-

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Had to get the rolls and put the lambs up for a while. Still stepping on like somebody ain't picking up dog piles. Yeah.

0: waiting on Big Mom to drop like GTA 6.
1: Good morning to you. It's Didi in the morning looking for Trey right now. Let's find out what's trending. Trey, what you got?
2: Hey, so we all heard the news, right, about Spirit Airlines folding. Well, now there is a crowdfunding campaign that's gaining a lot of traction. There's basically this social media influencer who basically campaigned for people, like the public, to buy Spirit Airlines. His name is Hunter Peterson. He basically said that the people should buy Spirit Airlines, and that pledge has racked up about $335 million. In donations is what they are saying. They say about 371,000 people have pledged about $337 million to buy Spirit Airlines, but they need about $1.75 billion in order to buy it.
1: Wow.
2: So they still a long ways from the goal.
3: Never know.
1: Right.
2: $300 million?
1: That's nice, though.
2: What you going to do with the money if y'all don't make it?
1: Exactly. You going to give it back?
2: Yeah. Mm. I think they said the average donation to invest in it is $901. So, yeah.
1: All righty. All right. Mm. Listen, that's what's trending this early morning. On the way, we do have the five things you need to know to start your day. That's coming up on this Tuesday. It's Didi in the morning.
4: Kudoski. You know what I'm saying? You got Wham. You got Billy in this.

0: Good morning to you. Hi, it's Dee Dee in the morning. Listen, I do see him, J. Cruz.
1: Hey.
0: Hey, good morning. Good morning, Trey G.
2: Hey, good morning. Happy Tuesday.
0: Happy Tuesday, and good morning to comedian J.J. Williamson.
2: Good morning, good morning, good morning, good people.
0: Let's get right to the five things you need to know to start today. Number 1.
3: The five things you need to know right now on Dee Dee in the morning.
0: First thing you need to know, they took a survey and they found out this. Many Americans, the majority of Americans, think that the Trump assassination attempts were fake. Yep. 1 in 4 say the correspondence dinner shooting was staged. Yeah, a lot of conspiracy theorists are all saying it now. 1 in 4 Americans believe that that was staged. I'm going to tell you when I realized it was staged, when I looked at it and I went, wait a minute, is this a black man who shot at the president and he's still alive?
1: Shut up.
0: Right. Hold on a second.
1: Shut up.
0: Hold on a second.
1: Stop dead.
0: Y'all think about it. Think about it.
1: Sure. Sure.
0: Think about it. Look at JJ's thinking about it. Don't make no sense, does it?
2: Yeah.
0: Yeah.
2: If you do that, then you say we'll do that.
0: Okay, we'd have to get into some conspiracy theories on this, but nonetheless, I want everybody to think about that. This black man here shot at the president. He's still alive.
2: Good point.
0: Keep it moving.
2: Well, ladies and gentlemen, let's talk about the NBA playoff, man. It goes down tonight, and I want everybody to please listen to me. Please make sure you watch the OKC Thunder and the LA Lakers, because this may be your last time seeing not only LeBron playing with the Lakers, he may end up retiring.
0: No.
2: I mean, but you just never know. You just never know. So if y'all love LeBron, all you LeBron fans, y'all make sure y'all check him out, because I think they're going to get swept. I think that game 3 really took the heart out the Lakers, man. And I promise you, I'm not being negative. But, man, LeBron gave up in game 3, dog.
0: Did he?
2: He gave up in game 3, man. I'm just going to have to throw it out there.
0: He's tired.
2: Yeah, he tired, man. That age showed up. But he doesn't have any help. Let's be real. He don't. He don't have no. Austin Reeves is not showing up. DeAndre Ayton, of course, we all know Luka is gone. So, yeah, this might be LeBron last game right here tonight and with the Lakers. Now, he will break another record if they lose.
0: Mm.
2: I just want y'all to know that he is the king of records.
0: Mm-hmm.
2: This will be LeBron's 4th time getting swept in the playoffs, ladies and gentlemen. Ain't nobody else ever done that. Ain't nobody else got swept 4 times. So he will be breaking another record.
1: I'm going to claim it right now. The refs are really influencing that series, too, though.
0: Let them know then, Trey.
1: Come on. You
0: tell them the truth.
1: Don't deny it, JJ. Come on.
2: I'm going to say they are. And I'm going to go with a lot of commentators, man. They got to stop flopping and thinking they're going to get these calls.
4: Disgusting.
2: Yes, sure. Just a little bit. But the refs are influencing this game, for real.
4: All right, y'all, let's keep it moving. JT is out here talking about Instagram. I don't know if you realize that Instagram does update their apps all the time with new kinks, new things. Sometimes they don't tell you, and JT has had enough.
5: Ooh. Stop updating this app every 7 business days. As a loyal Instagrammer, I cannot take the updates. They are literally glitching my brain. I cannot keep up. I have other apps to keep up with. You guys are my favorite app to infinity, but we don't need to update every 7 days, especially when y'all know we got other shit to do. Like, I kind of look at y'all as like the foundation a little bit to keep. Stop changing this.
4: You don't own it, but okay.
0: Yeah.

0: Okay, JT.
1: Thank you, JT.
2: Yeah.
3: Rich, we appreciate you.
1: Problems.
0: Shouts out to her. Well, from one female rapper to another, Cardi B, she sparked some dating rumors over the weekend. I don't know if y'all caught this, but her and Stephon Diggs were seen out You saw that, right?
3: I saw that.
0: Packing on the PDA is what they saying. They were basically at Stephon Diggs' Mother's Day event. It's for his Diggs Deep Foundation is what it's called. Diggs Deep Foundation, a Mother's Day wellness event. And they were seen hugged up, kissing and stuff like that.
1: Yeah, they were.
0: Yeah.
1: They had a lot of, all on that booty and things.
0: Had a lot of PDA going on. So now rumors are being sparked that they are actually back together. Maybe she was just waiting for the case to finish up, see how that went.
3: Okay.
0: And then she say, look, now we can pop back out again. So.
1: We'll see. I say, uh-oh, be careful, Cardi. You have another baby on the way with this man.
0: Yeah. Somebody said that you left being a wife for the same infidelity just to be a side chick.
1: Ooh.
0: I was like, my God.
1: Okay.
3: Social media bro.
1: All right. 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

0: I'm in my go, yeah, you go, girl. 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
1: Good skin, rich too. 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

0: Good morning. 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And we're about to play the $1,000 mini game. But let me ask you guys a question. They claim that you can find like six of these in the average kitchen. Six of these in the average kitchen, you can find these.
1: Roaches.
0: No.
1: No, not roaches. Roaches.
0: No. Yeah, really, because they always go missing.
2: Six of these.
0: You can find six of these in the average chicken. I mean, kitchen.
2: Kitchen.
1: Chicken. Is it chicken? That's a black household there, boy.
0: Six pieces.
1: At any
0: given time.
1: And the flavor going to be lemon pepper, barbecue, and garlic, parmesan, and Cajun.
2: Right. And fried.
3: A spatula.
2: Six of these.
0: No, six of these. Guess what they say you're going to find? Magnets.
1: Oh, really?
2: Magnets.
0: Do you? Anybody here got? I ain't had no magnet. I have one magnet out in the garage.
3: Oh, my God.
0: That refrigerator.
3: All I hear is people who don't have kids.
0: But who has magnets? Do you have any magnets?
1: My granny has magnets on her refrigerator from like past trips that we've done. And
0: but you don't have any?
1: No, I don't have none.
0: You have a stainless steel.
1: What do you
0: steel?
1: Buy a magnet at?
0: When you go into the visitor shop or in the airport.
1: Yeah, that's
0: when you
1: got
0: to buy somebody something and be like, you told me to bring you something back from Cancun.
1: I spent all my money on the trip, so.
2: I ain't bring you nothing back.
1: Back
2: at all.
1: Except experiences.
2: Right. And some pictures to look at.
0: Jay Cruz has, how many magnets y'all got?
3: On the fridge right now, I think 55.
1: Damn! Yeah.
3: You want to know what magnets are? You use them to hold up pictures. You can make a picture out of a magnet. You use magnets to find things under the fridge.
0: Oh,
3: you use magnets for letters.
2: J. Crew's refrigerator look like the Soul Train scramble board.

0: He's offended even he's at bothered, home. Right. He's bothered by the fact that they ain't got no picture.
1: They love me, though. They love me, though.
2: Cruz want to take his family to court. Boy. I'm not on the refrigerator. I'm not even on the top part. I deserve to be on the side.
0: Oh,
2: something.
0: Oh, God. Right? Okay.
2: My goodness.
0: Oh, God. Oh, God.
1: I'm actually in pain.
0: I see. So it isn't just at work. It's at home, too, huh?
2: Yeah. Yeah.
0: Hi, Greg.
3: Ego.
4: Hello, how you doing?
0: I can't. Hey, Greg, how are you?
4: I'm doing fine. How you doing?
0: Just wonderful.
2: Greg,
0: ask Jay Cruz how he's doing.
3: I was about to say.
1: Look, I need somebody to talk to, Greg.
0: Talk to Greg.
3: Greg, you got kids?
4: Yes, I have three. I have two. One, my son passed away about 3 years ago on motorcycle accident.
2: Sorry, brother.
3: Wishing you peace and understanding.
4: Appreciate it.
2: For sure.
4: Appreciate it.
1: On the lighter side, do you have a fridge? And on that fridge, do you have pictures of your kids, something they drew when they were young or now, anything like that?
4: On one fridge we do, and then we have just a few pictures of, you know, my nieces and nephews, and they sent them in for Christmas.
1: Let me ask you a question. On any of your fridges, has anybody taken the time, your kids, wife, the people that you take care of, to post a picture of you on that fridge?
2: Oh, God.
4: No.
0: See? All right. Hey, listen, let's spin the wheel then, Greg. Let's get some positivity into your life, because I see where this is going.
1: I love you, brother.
0: Spin the wheel.
5: DJ Cruz, JJ from the SIP.
6: Trey G.
5: Jay Cruz, $20 bonus.
0: Let's go.
1: All right, I got you. I'm going to read you the question.
4: Cruz, let's do this.
1: Let's do this, bro. I'm going to read the question. If you don't know the answer, say pass. If I repeat it, you got to try it again. Don't take too long because you only got a minute. I'm telling you, if you don't know it, just say pass. You ready?
4: All right, bet.
1: Here we go. Do you prefer movies or TV shows?
4: TV shows.
1: What was the last movie you saw in the movie theater?
4: Coming to America.
1: Hartford is the capital of which state?
4: Hartford, Connecticut.
2: Yep.
1: Which is the comedian that has the longest lasting beef with Kevin Hart?
4: Cat Williams.
2: Sure, dude.
1: What was the largest ocean in the world? What's the largest ocean in the world?
4: Pacific Atlantic.
1: How old is Nick Cannon?
4: 33, 34, 35.
1: What was the fourth question I asked you?
4: Who has the longest beef with Kevin Hart?
2: Yeah.
1: Which football team is J.J. Williamson a fan of?
2: Come on now.
4: JJ is a fan of Philadelphia, the Cowboys, Pittsburgh.
1: When it comes to television, what does NBC stand for?
4: NBC, National Broadcast Communication.
1: Spell the word subliminal.
4: Pass.
1: How old is Nick Cannon?
4: 41, 42, 43, 44.
0: You got 6 out of 10, 6 out of 10. What you missed was, how old is Nick Cannon? 45.
4: Oh, wow.
0: Which football team is J.J. Williamson a fan of? The Atlanta Falcons.
2: Hoo-dee-hoo!
0: When it comes to television, what does NBC stand for? National Broadcasting Company. And subliminal is S-U-B-L-I-M-I-N-A-L.
1: Sorry, brother.
0: So you got 6 out of 10. You're going to get $10 every correct answer. We added up at $60, but you spun the wheel and got an extra
2: $20.
0: Yep. $80.
4: All right.
0: All right, Greg, $80 for you. Why don't you do me a favor? Tell everybody the show that had to interview you about a picture with a magnet on your refrigerator. I understand all that. Let everybody know the show that gave you a shot at that $1,000.
4: CD in the morning.

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1: Gerald's Tires and Brakes, 843 traffic.
2: 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Roadways are looking good. On the traffic map, we've got no accidents or breakdowns. Flow of traffic is moving well despite the volume building. Call us, let us know what you see. 972-1150.
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0: 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One more time now, y'all. Come on.
2: 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It's the box. Charleston.

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2: Nicholas hit us up and said he wanted to make his grandmother mad. What you gonna tell your grandma?
3: I'm gonna tell her that they should take her name down at the church in the kitchen. She's been cooking for the church about 40 years.
2: Let's call her.
4: Hello?
3: Hello, Sister Brooke.
4: What?
3: Hey, I had one up here at the church, right?
4: Mm-hmm.
3: And they asked me what they gonna do about your name and stuff. About
4: tell them
3: all of
4: them. Tell them my name was there before they was, so they don't need to ask you. Tell them ask me.
3: Yeah, because they. You want to talk to one of them?
4: What?
3: Sister Johnson on the phone right now.
4: Miss Sister Johnson?
3: Yeah.
4: I need to talk to the pastor. I don't need to talk to none of these other yet. I've been there longer than any of them have, so whatever they decide they want to do, tell them to do it. You tell them to go jump in the lake and die, because I don't need this. I'm tired of this.
2: Hello, this is Sister Evans. Is this Sister Brooks?
4: Yeah, but this ain't Sister Evans.
2: This is Sister Evans, Miss Brooks. you cook with too much of that poke. We found a roach in the cake.
4: I don't give a what they find, and I ain't been up there, and I don't care whether they
2: we're
4: eat
2: taking,
4: it or not.
2: Hey, this, we're taking your name off of it. We're taking your name.
4: Tell them to take it down.
3: And they talking about they're taxing for that ice to be taken home.
4: And Buck, I'm the oldest member that if they get what they can't give a some ice, they in poor shape. I mean, you know what? Much as I do up there and pay up there, I ain't taking nothing free, and they sure ain't giving me
2: Sister
4: nothing.
2: Sister Brooks!
4: I ain't in the mood for all this
2: okay.
4: game plan.
2: Well,
4: so.
2: Guess what? Sister Brooks, you on the map?
3: Hey! Sister Brooks, we got you!
4: Oh, well, I mean, I seem to say y'all got me upset because I go to the pastor in a minute.
2: I can tell. You're about to call him. So
3: I know.
2: Y'all give it up for Nicholas and his grandmama.
0: Get in on the fun and prank call someone you know. Tell us.

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9: All righty. Hey, guys, let's get into it. Good morning. It's Didi in the morning on this Tuesday, May 12th.
5: Yeah.
9: Damn, this is going by fast, May, already. We in the middle of May?
10: All right.
9: All righty. Hey, let's get into it, though. Anybody here? LeBron James. Shut up, JJ. Shut up, JJ. LeBron is speaking out now. What kept him motivated? Let's get into that.
8: Hot topics.
11: That's the way I like it.
8: On Didi in the morning.
9: All right, so the first thing you need to know this morning, a gunman opened fire on passing cars. Anybody see this in Boston? This was a crazy situation.
12: Terrifying moments outside Boston. A man with an assault-style rifle opening fire on this busy highway around lunchtime. Randomly pointing at traffic near Harvard University. People running for their lives. Others hiding in their vehicles. Two men in their cars were hit, suffering life-threatening injuries. Police saying the gunman fired up to 60 shots. At one point, seen smashing this car window. A state trooper and a Marine veteran were nearby and jumped into action, shooting the suspect. Authorities say the suspect, 46-year-old Tyler Brown, was on probation. Our Boston station, WCVB, reports he has an extensive criminal record, pleading guilty to a previous shootout with Boston police in 2020, after a prior conviction for assault and battery. The district attorney at the time slamming the prison sentence Brown received as too lenient. Police say this latest shootout has left many people traumatized.
13: Second shootout with the cops?
10: Cops,
13: yeah. It was wild.
14: Anytime I hear stories like that, I always think of back in 2002 with the D.C. sniper, the guy and his son. I always think about that story particularly. That was huge back in the day.
9: But this is crazy because this man was just, I mean, really, just randomly in the streets.
10: In the streets.
9: Shooting.
10: And it
9: like
10: wasn't
9: that.
10: Even busy out there. I mean, he was just, he was actually searching for people.
13: People to hit.
10: Just the people for the hit.
14: It's Thank crazy. God for those two guys, though.
9: Right? Yeah.
10: Absolutely.
9: Exactly.
14: Being trained and knowing what to do.
9: Go on, JJ, now. Let's go on and talk about
10: Let me get this broom and dustpan real quick. Let me get this broom and dustpan because we had a sweep last night. That's right. No more Lakers. Uh-oh. LeBron is legone.
9: Legone.
10: And they put a great effort in, man. They only lost by five, man, but it was just a little too much. Now LeBron is out here speaking, man, what truly keeps him motivated.
15: I was put into some positions that I've never played in my career before, actually in my life. I've never been a third option in my life. So to be able to, you know, thrive in that role for that period of time and then have to step back into the role that I've been accustomed with over my career, over my life, playing a sport and be able to thrive under that. And then just my teammates allowing me to like lead them under extreme circumstances, that was pretty cool for me at this stage of my career.
9: Let them know how tough it was, LeBron. I hear you.
10: Yeah, it was tough. It was tough, man, because the Lakers weren't complete. I'm going to be real. Right. I'm going to be honest. They were not complete. No Luka during the playoffs. Austin Reeves barely came back. I mean, I think it took its toll on him. He tried to do everything, man. He couldn't do it, man. Unfortunately, the other players wasn't helping out.
13: Mm-hmm.
10: And I think Father Time caught up in this series particular.
9: Well, whether or not Father Time caught up or not, he was by himself.
10: Right.
9: Well,
10: he could just be by older, himself, yeah.
9: He could be younger, too.
10: Yeah,
9: so
10: you can,
9: don't,
10: yeah,
9: don't,
10: no,
9: don't keep
10: yeah,
9: calling
10: well,
9: Father
10: no.
9: Time on him.
10: He looked like it.
9: Okay.
10: Oh, he got shook last night, but we ain't going to talk about it. Good luck.
14: Didn't Jordan get

0: dunked on.
1: Oh, yeah.
2: Absolutely.
1: And he has, too.
0: It happens to the best of them.
1: Yeah, it does.
3: Tasha K, let's talk about her.
2: She's one of the best of them when it comes to talking about people. Now she's talking about Pinky Cole, you know, the owner of Slutty Vegan, who's been called out for not having the best business practices. So that's what she's doing. And she even got an ex-employee who used to work for the lady is now suing her on the phone.
4: Concerning, you know, her CFO being indicted for taking almost $140,000. I don't think she knew what she was getting into going down into that bankruptcy court. Because in order to get it confirmed, you got to be clean, bro. Just by the way she was doing business, and she's already out here doing interviews to try to throw the CFO, the chief financial officer, under the bus as if he was the CEO. He does not run the business. And all of this is unfolding on Real Housewives of Atlanta. We're watching her market her, whatever her business ventures are. But the more I'm watching this, the more I'm seeing that Pinky is just great with trolling. Let me call up this employee that sued her. So you sued Pinky.
5: Yes, I did. I sued Pinky. And what was going on in the restaurant was she was taking the cashier tips. She would mess up people's check where she had to go to 3 payroll companies just to tell us that we can't get paid.
1: Oh, wow.
6: All right.
1: Called out.
2: Oh, yeah, she did. That's a lot called going on. That's a lot out. Going on.
3: Well, now, and she's right. I haven't even watched the new Real Housewives. Yeah. You see what that's like with Pinky Cole on.
0: Yeah, I've only seen clips on social media a couple of different times.
3: But I have heard she is talking about that. All right, now, I don't know what else to say.
0: Yeah,
3: I ain't in that business. All right, let me move on. Coming up, Trey G found a woman going viral on his timeline for teaching women how to bag a baller. Wait till you hear this. On the way, it's Dee Dee in the morning.

0: It is Tuesday. Good morning. It's Dee Dee in the morning. J.J. Williamson over there on that bell. That's what I'm talking about.
1: You love that bell.
0: You used to play what? The saxophone? What would you play?
1: Trumpet.
0: The trumpet. That's right. You play the trumpet.
1: Play the trumpet.
0: Now you play that bell.
1: That bell.
2: You can ring my bell.
0: Ring my bell. There goes J. Cruz over there, but I'm looking for Trey G right now to find out what's trending.
3: They say going outside is getting expensive. In 2026, a new report claims that the average date for millennials now costs about $252 if you're out here trying to date. Also, if you are a Gen Zer, they say it's about $205 per outing. They say this includes dinner, transportation, entertainment, and even grooming. So you getting your hair cut, nails done, and all of that. It's costing a lot. Okay. They say people are even scaling back on going on like coffee dates, park walks, and home cooked meals just to save money. They say dating is getting in the way of your financial
0: goals.
3: Hold
0: on a second. Park walks? Mm-hmm.
3: Park walks. The freest thing you can do. They're not even doing that no more.
0: Damn. I feel sorry for y'all. I don't know how y'all gonna date.
1: That's crazy.
3: Yeah.
1: Real.
3: On the phone?
0: On the phone. Touch phones and exchange us information and call it a day.
3: Facts. Yeah. I'm gonna slide to your DM.
1: You gotta start dating on Zoom now.
3: Yeah, for real. Now that cost.
0: Coming up later, you guys, Trey G found a woman going viral on his timeline for teaching women how to bag a baller, a rich ass man. That's on the way. Mm-hmm. Plus, play our $1,000 minute game and answer questions like this. Which comedian has longstanding beef with Kevin Hart? Hmm. If you can answer that and 9 more questions correctly in a minute, you're going to win $1,000 at 833 Talk to Dee Dee.
1: That's 833 825 5233.
0: It's Dee Dee in the morning.

0: It's Dee Dee in the morning. All right, so let's have a conversation, guys, about one thing. The Pentagon and these UFO files. Oh. All right? You need to take a listen at this, and we got to talk about it. Take a listen.
1: But on Friday, the Pentagon declassified dozens of videos showing unidentified objects tracked by the U.S. military. In all, more than 160 files were released in this first batch by the White House. Some date back to the 1940s and include accounts from Apollo astronaut Buzz Aldrin and what he saw from space. For years, humans around the world have wondered, are we alone? It's led to conspiracy theories and allegations of government cover-ups. The White House creating this website, encouraging people to look over the files themselves. Dr. Avi Loeb has spent his career in search of a world beyond our own. He says this first batch of files doesn't have a smoking gun, but the science suggests there's something or someone out there if we can find it.
0: All righty. And let me just say this for all of those who have listened to me through the years, those that have mocked me online, left me nasty DMs and messages about UFOs, even comedians and other co-hosts named Trey. They have all said things about me and my belief in aliens. And now the government has told you the truth.
2: First of all, I believe in aliens. You just go the extra mile a little bit sometimes. You go a little too far.
0: Trey, I am not going the extra mile.
3: Look how you talking.
4: Please don't want to hear that.
2: Facts. Mm-hmm. Facts. Now, I will say this, too, about those reports that were released. I do feel like on social media, they aren't as like celebrated. No. Or it's not as talked about as I thought it would be.
0: It's not, because a lot of the people who are, you know, alien specialists, and those who have followed, we all knew, and some of this stuff ain't new to us.
5: You know what it is, I'm going to be honest with you. You're terrified of the truth. You don't want to look into it. You don't want to try to believe it, because if the little part of you actually starts to believe that aliens are real, you're going to be too scared. You can't handle it. So stay over there, you terrified person.
0: Well, I mean, like, I get Trey, what you're saying, though, too, is that people don't seem shocked that they're not talking about it.
2: Yeah, that's what it seemed like.
0: The reason why, again, is I think that it isn't anything new. And like the guy just said, even in that, he's like, there's no smoking gun in what they release. Yeah. Really, he's just releasing them so that everyone, we don't ask him to release the other files.
2: Right. That's what it seemed like.
0: Here's the thing. We didn't ask for these files. Yeah. We didn't ask.
5: Yeah. Same thing with the Epstein. They just give us some steak, but hold on to the other ones.
0: Well, they didn't give us really much of Epstein. Right. They didn't give all of them at all. And we really want all of those and names redacted and things like that.
2: Yeah.
0: And but this is just to pacify us, I think.
2: Sure. Mm-hmm.
0: Keep us cool for a little bit.
2: But think about this, though. Everything that's going on, we are not impressed by extraterrestrial life possibly being out there and them releasing proof of it. I don't care how much stuff going on.
0: And there have been rumors going around that they were going to release these whole, you know, alien files. But then there's another thing that says that they're going to also, because of technology, they're going to make it look like an alien is about to touch down and it's going to be fake.
2: See?
0: I've heard that, too.
2: What is the point of releasing any of it then? If you're going to go that deep into the conspiracy theories, my God.
0: This is what you do. This is what you do.
5: Tell us.
0: When you have your

0: your country and everybody asking for, you know, the Epstein files, you release these, then you create an alien thing, and now you really got everybody hooked, and you're not paying attention to nothing else.
1: It's stuff like this why Beyonce don't talk to us right now.
0: Why?
1: This is why Beyonce don't talk to us.
0: Far-fetched.
1: Yes! Yes!
2: She might be
1: too far.
0: I'm telling you guys, this is what the underworld people are talking about.
2: They are, though.
0: They are talking about the fact that our government is going to lie and try to stage an alien invasion.
2: Or some type of spiritual coming in the sky.
0: Thank
2: you're gonna
0: you.
2: Look up. How are you gonna be able to tell it's fake or not?
0: We're not. No.
2: Just look up next time. All right.
0: All I'm gonna tell you guys is they are saying these kind of things could happen.
1: Who is they?
2: A lot of people.
1: Who the hell is they?
0: The underground world. The resistance that I follow.
2: The resistance.
0: Can
3: you and Cruz go live down in this underground?
1: In the underworld?
3: Yeah, please.
0: Not quite yet.
3: Because me and Trey can hold this down.
1: Facts. My God, bro.
0: You guys are now making jokes of this.
1: No,
3: I'm being serious.
0: I'm going to bring proof in.
1: What, you got an alien at the house or something?
3: Look here. If it ain't E.T. in that bike, I don't want to see it.
0: Okay. I was trying to be serious here. It's Dee Dee in the morning.
1: Thanks. 1, 2, 3.

0: Good morning. It's Dee Dee in the morning. Everybody is here. There is Jay Cruz, also Trey G, and comedian J.J. Williamson. Yep. But it's Trey G who wants to talk to all of us right now because he saw the same thing I saw.
1: Yeah.
0: That went viral last weekend, right?
1: Yeah. I did. There was a post on the Bish Gossip. I want to make sure I enunciate because I don't want to get wrote up.
0: I love that. The Bish Gossip.
1: The Bish Gossip, right? There was a post that I saw the other day where there's a lady basically telling you how to get a top athlete that's going to either.
2: Lord have mercy, I saw this.
1: You saw that?
2: Yes.
1: How to get a top athlete that's going to either the NFL or the NBA.
0: Huh.
1: Now, I do have to preface by saying this is a less melanated woman.
2: Yes.
1: You're going to have to read between the lines on that one.
2: Come on, now.
1: She is Caucasian. Okay? Yeah. I do want to just put that out there. Dee Dee, you look like you got something on your chest you want to get out?
0: I just feel like it made me think of Get Out. Remember the daughter in Get Out?
1: Sure.
3: It's blonde hair, blue-eyed Caucasian?
1: Blonde hair, blue-eyed. That probably is the best way to describe it. Now, she actually came out with a list. She said that her roommate's sister put her onto this list. So she actually posted it on her social media. These are the ways to get a top athlete going to the NFL or the NBA. She first starts off by saying, remember that he is the prize.
0: Mm.
1: He can change your life. You cannot change his.
2: Come on now.
1: is what she said.
2: Yeah.
1: Now, the second thing she said, and a lot of ladies are going to have an issue with this one. She said, dealing with cheating, don't look for it. She said, if he is cheating, let him cheat in peace.
0: Okay.
1: Let him cheat in peace.
0: Okay. All right, go ahead.
1: These are the ways to land a top NFL NBA prospect now.
0: Okay.
1: She said, let him cheat in peace. She said, as long as he don't start developing relationships and bonds with anybody that he's cheating with, let him have his fun.
0: No.
2: Yeah.
0: No.
2: Well, what you writing it down for then?
3: Paying attention.
1: She also went on to say, P.S., he'll always be attracted to black girls.
0: No.
1: Activate the shenanay in her by picking at her and letting him see it. He'll ditch her really quick.
0: Stop. Y'all hear this?
1: Dang, what she said.
0: Do you men, hold on a second. No. Us ladies, we didn't knew this list existed. We knew this. There's a lot of us who knew this. It's you guys, these athletes who didn't know.
1: Yeah.
0: Keep it moving. What else she said?
1: And it's eye-opening, ain't it? And now these are probably like more so geared towards like college athletes.
0: Okay.
1: Maybe high-level high school athletes.
0: Okay.
1: But college athletes, you definitely got to watch out. These are the ways they saying that you can land a D1 recruit. Be an asset to him is another way.
0: Mm.
1: Fold his clothes.

0: clothes, buy him things, bring him his food, do his homework for him, they said. Even do his homework. Completely integrate yourself into his life. So where he can't function without you.
1: Now, I have heard that. And they say there are a lot of women who know how to do it. I was never good at that.
0: I'm not going to lie to you. Yeah, you don't seem like you.
1: Yeah, I'm not. My mother used to say that. You got to integrate yourself into his life so he'll see that he needs you. And I ain't got that time.
2: Amanda Panda did that.
0: Facts. My ex did that. That's kind of the reason, I ain't gonna lie to you. That's one of the major reasons why I'm scared to jump into another relationship. I don't want to become hyper dependent on somebody.
1: Right. And there are women who know how to do that to y'all. 100%. And I think it's genius. I sit back and watch and go, girl, you did that.
0: Diabolical. I think it ain't that smart.
1: It is.
0: It ain't that smart. You just lazy. That's all it is.
1: Shut up.
0: You just lazy.
2: Simplify it.
0: Yeah, this list came out on the Bitch Gossip on how to land a D1 athlete. Don't embarrass him. Don't cheat. Don't text other men. His cute friends and teammates will try you. Just ignore it, just in case relationships go south and you can possibly link up with one of them.
2: Yeah, because you have to be a trustworthy woman. Because if you link up with somebody, you're not a keeper.
0: Absolutely. Absolutely. Another tip that she had was to go completely wild on him in bed. Now, that one I can co-sign.
2: Always do that.
0: That's a really good one. She said use throat spray. Do any and everything. Be spontaneous. Make it go down anytime, anywhere. She also brought his mom into the conversation. She said, do not, under any circumstances, tell his mom any information that's negative about him.
1: Wow.
0: She said, because it'll spread through the whole family, and then she'll tell everybody, and he'll just blame you.
2: The white girl.
1: So again, and this was by
0: The Bitch Gossip.
1: It was on The Bitch Gossip. A white girl telling her sister how to get a pro athlete.
0: A pro athlete. The last one, she said, this is the biggest one. She said, always look good. Be appealing. Hair, face, always done. She said, also push for marriage. Ooh. Have multiple kids and you got them. In 2 years on draft day, you'll be a millionaire and all your friends will work hard in school to literally support themselves and you'll be living such a soft life.
1: Do y'all hear this?
0: Yeah. Now, this is a text thread that she shared with the girl.
1: Damn.
0: So they passed this around. This ain't the first time it's been shared.
1: Oh, yeah.
0: They passed this around. This is a game plan for them.
1: Hey, I'm about to frame that, though.
2: I got a question.
0: I'm going
1: to frame that and give it to my niece.
2: I got a question for fathers.
1: What?
2: Do you let your daughter follow this rule? This guide to the easy life.
0: I do appreciate more coaches like Deion Sanders bringing people like Brittany Renner in front of his players, saying, hey, look, these are the strategies and tactics that they use to trap NBA ballers, NFL ballers, so be mindful.
1: But Cruz asked you all a question, fellas. Would you want your daughter to follow that and to be living good?
3: Hell yeah. Dad just want a car. It better not be you.
1: That's so honest, JJ. JJ. Hey, you honest as hell. Because if I had a daughter like, girl, would your mama know about life? Yeah. Go do it.
3: I already sent to my daughter. She said, replied back, okay, now.
0: That's fine.
1: I love it. All right, y'all. It's Dee Dee in the morning. Thank you, Trey.

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4: Good news, the wreck at 78 in Ingleside has been cleared. Working a new wreck at Henry Tecklenburg Drive in front of St. Francis and Red Bank at North Brett, as well as 526 westbound International Boulevard, still on the board. 972-1152.
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0: cloudy skies will be cooler this afternoon, 76, warmer 82 tomorrow. I'm Storm Team 2 Chief Meteorologist Rob Fowler.
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10: Good news, the wreck at 78 in Ingleside has been cleared. Working a new wreck at Henry Tecklenburg Drive in front of St. Francis. And Red Bank at North Brett, as well as 526 Westbound International Boulevard, still on the board. 972-1152.

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1: I must do all day sit and talk out of mic, like us.
2: I say it like us. How you diss us and him in the same?
1: I just had to say it.
3: He's running wild.
2: It flowed though. Yeah, it flowed. That flowed, did
1: he? He just sit in the mic like us. Not like us, but like us.
2: Right. Yeah. Okay. I told you, I always say it all the time. I want a woman to defend me like academics defend Drake.
1: Oh, God.
2: I want a woman to defend me with that same just energy.
1: You're right. That's beautiful. That's
3: got me one like that.
1: Do you
3: with defend?
1: Right. I know that's
3: somebody
1: right.
3: Somebody say something crazy on or come in on one of my posts.
2: Yeah.
3: Right there on it.
2: I know that's right.
3: How dare you?
1: Oh, God.
2: Not how dare you.
3: How dare you?
1: Let's talk about Cardi B's man. This guy here. Every day we got to talk about Cardi and her man.
2: You talking about Stefan?
1: Yes.
2: Yeah. Stefan Diggs just continuously embarrasses this woman is what it seems like, man. Now there's a report coming out that allegedly he spent about $50,000 video calling models on a Finsta app is what it's called. Also, the lady that was suing him for assault is pretty much speaking out saying that not only did he assault her, but one of his other baby mamas.
4: The way he treated you when you were pregnant, the way he talked to you when you were pregnant, the way that the same people that has defended him in this know how he treated you while you were pregnant and how he was to you when you were pregnant will always be something I will never understand. The way he treated you in the delivery room, the way he treated you after the baby, the same person that abused you abused me. And our text messages show how he belittled you, how he spoke to you. I remember one particular night, and you know the night that I'm talking about. That night, it happened to you. That's not my story to tell. Once again, I apologize. I hope one day you face the music.
3: I don't like this video.
2: Even though he was proven innocent in a court of law, do y'all still believe that maybe she has some kind of truth that she telling?
3: I don't know.
1: Something was going on though. I mean, you know, he was
2: smoking
1: secretly,
2: fire,
1: yeah,
2: right?
1: Yeah, yeah. They were messing. Him and that one girl were messing around. They said he kept some bad women around him.
2: Yes, indeed.
3: Yeah, I think he had like six of them at the Super Bowl.
5: You ain't lying.
1: Yeah.
3: I'm the first quarter.
1: Okay, right.
3: I'm halftime.
1: One was hiding in another place. So yeah, I do believe
5: he had
1: him
5: scattered everywhere.
1: Yes, he did. He did.
2: Some truth to it, maybe. Maybe.
1: Boy, he's the classic example of some people say, be careful not messing with some of them athletes.
2: Yeah.
1: He's the one who's showing you why you have to be careful.
5: Right.
1: Yeah. He really is, but you know. Charleston White has something to say about it too, didn't
5: Shout
1: he?
5: Out to this guy right here, who I recently bumped into at the strip club, but that's a whole nother story. So Charleston out here explaining why Cardi, and I guess women like Cardi are always going to run back to that Stefan type of guy.
6: I thought she was way more sharp than that. Yeah, that's the broken heart that have to have a man. That ain't a strong woman. That's why so many young girls and young ladies look up to her and admire. They all broken little hoes. And they enjoy being hoes. But you don't hear the Latino community praising her. It's just black women. Because black women have multiple baby daddies. Mexican and white women don't. Julio put 4 or 5 babies in the bitch. Your Cardi B done turned into a bucket. Yeah, but she was a good housewife as a hoe. She was ready to be a housewife. She don't want to go back to this. She hates she having a baby, so she got to try to make it look good, homie. But no woman have ever been proud to be the other baby mama while we both pregnant. So yeah, sure, that's both our babies, homie. She had to say it jokingly, not to cry.
5: The Latino community has a lot of that.
1: Oh, wow.
2: And the Latino women love Cardi. They absolutely love Cardi.
5: Yeah. And some of them have 2 or 3 baby daddies.
2: It's insane.
1: All right, listen, coming up, we got to talk about Raheem Devon's in the building, everybody. We'll talk to him next. It's Didi in the morning.

0: by me.
1: Good morning, Didi in the morning. Everybody is here on a Tuesday morning, but I'm looking for Trey G to find out what's trending with Trey.
2: Hey, so Michael Blackson is weighing in on the whole Kevin Hart and Cat Williams situation that went down at the roast of Kevin Hart the other day. He tweeted out a warning for old Kev about the whole squashing the beef. He said, Kev, don't fall for it. Cat still hates you. Just that simple. Just that simple. Shout out Michael Blackson.
3: Yeah.
1: Damn.
3: I told you, you it was a little weird, man, because when Kevin Hart asked you, can we squash it? Can we squash it? Asked him twice. He never shook his head.
1: What is the beef over? Because he thinks that Kevin took the roles he turned down?
3: Yeah. Yeah.
1: That's it?
3: A lot of people said that was Cat Williams' spot until them drugs took over and
1: so
3: Kevin was ready. You
1: Kevin.
3: Can't be mad. You can't be mad. You can't be mad, but unfortunately, that's where it goes.
1: Misplaced anger. I can't stand it. I can't stand it. Come on now, Cat. Now, if this is real, take accountability. Call it a day. All right, y'all. Listen, coming up, we got the R&B King of Soul in the building. Raheem Devon is here, everybody, to talk about his current tour on the way. It's Didi in the morning.

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1: This must be heaven.
0: The Box, home of DD in the morning.
2: Oh my God, Jess, can I try on your glasses?

0: good morning. It's Dee Dee in the morning. I got Jay Cruz here, also Trey G and comedian JJ Williamson. Y'all, listen, we got to welcome this man here in the studio. I swear, I think we talked to him like a couple of months ago.
1: Yeah.
0: This is when we found out he actually is doing radio. Remember, we were like, he does like the Quiet Storm and everything.
1: Yeah,
0: got a great ass personality. Got a new album out and everything.
1: Come on,
0: what, JJ? What'd you get Ray say?
2: We throwing roses. Water on them. Water in the crowd.
0: The love king of soul and R&B, Mr. Raheem Duvall.
3: Hey,
0: welcome.
3: Man, I didn't see Chewbacca. I see this slap fight. It's so much fun.
1: This is what it is.

0: And look, this before six.
1: You don't have to be here. You really want to be here right now.
0: Yeah, you want to be here.
2: The blackest radio station in the city, in the city, in the country.
3: It's crazy. It's like this every day.
4: We shooting crap
3: every day.
4: Next.
3: Every day, every day. Look, he's still fanning himself. Wait a minute. Damn. What happened? What happened? You good?
1: We went for a few minutes.
3: I know it. Menopause over here.
0: Menopause.
3: Damn it. Okay. Brahim, you had, I don't know how many goddamn award nominations. You're the spokesperson for this, this, and that, and an album, and do radio and stuff. You do everything.
1: I'm in my era being multifaceted. I think that we should... A lot of times we so busy trying to chase what we think we need to be or what people tell us we need to be or have to be in social media and all the things. Like, everything that I'm doing, I manifested, I prayed for.
3: Yeah.
1: I knew I wanted to do it. It was by design. It was, you know, some of these things, you know, we talk about radio and media. I've been wanting to do that for like 20 plus years.
2: Wow.
1: You know what I mean? So, yeah. And been working on my craft of wanting, you know, to be, you know, be ready. So you have to stay, you know, stay ready. So you have to get ready.
2: Yeah.
1: And, it's great to be in the season of, not only diversity, you know what I'm saying, but more importantly, independence and ownership and those things matter as just as much, you know what I'm saying?
3: Yeah, I'm looking at you. I go, dang, you got nice skin. He got nice skin and everything. You gonna get
0: when you wear a bracelet that got the Black Panther vibranium on it.
2: You got to have it.
0: You gonna have good skin.
3: Hold on.
0: You got vibranium on.
3: Take a picture of the bracelet.
0: The man got vibranium on.
3: JJ said he got vibranium.
1: No pyrite. You know what I'm saying? No pyrite energy. You know what I'm saying?
0: I just heard you say you work on your craft, man. You got new music out, man. Yeah. You on the Quiet Storm, man. Yeah. You on tour. When do you have time for yourself?
1: I'm making time. I'm kind of like in a space of like, I kind of woke up one day and realized for the majority of my career, I've been leveraging it for other people and for other things, some of which they haven't been serving me like I've been serving them.
0: Right.
1: You know what I mean?
0: Okay.
1: So. I'm definitely in a state of, you know, in my artistry, you know, you realize that, you know, there's certain things you have to do.
0: Yeah.
1: Obviously.
0: Absolutely.
1: You know what I'm saying? But there's certain things that you don't have to do. And you know, I understand that, you know, happiness requires selfishness. And I'm in a very selfish state in terms of, like, doing the things that make me happy. And making sure that, you know, that I achieve the goals and the things that I want to achieve and the things that I want to see happen for myself that I know should be happening.
0: Right.
1: Mm. You know, it's a double-edged sword. It's, you know, some people say if you're not happy in your personal life, you're not going to be happy in your business life or vice versa.
2: Sure, thanks.
1: Right?
3: Wow.
1: But, you know, at the end of the day, your happiness should supersede everything else.
2: Absolutely.
1: Going on, you know, while being pleasing and making the creator happy.
2: Real quick, too. It can be very scary going on an independent grind. You know what I'm saying? And you spoke to that. Has it been everything you expected? Has it been rewarding for you? Or do you prefer the major kind of label feel?
1: I've been independent for 16 years now.
2: Yo.
1: So all the trial and error, being my own guinea pig, you know, being my own investor, all the time, you know what I mean? Even in a tour like, you know, even on a tour like I'm on right now, you know, although we're being compensated to be out there, it's an investment for me at the end of the day, you know, and an opportunity to, you know, set myself up to position to be, you know, to headline the concerts, you know, co-headline, you know, I'm out here as a support act, you know, with Floor Tree. Shout out to Floor Tree for the Say Yes tour, TJ Moses, you know, having the opportunity to be on this tour, sold out. And, man, it's been 26 cities, I think, in total. That I'm doing on this tour. And, we're on the last leg of like three shows left. Mm. Everything I'm doing in real time, you know, we don't know how much time we blessed with, but I had like a 5-year, 10-year, 15-year, 20-year plan in my mind of like how I want to see it go.
2: Mm-hmm.
1: You know what I mean?
2: Absolutely.
1: And like, we have to continue to be a beacon of light, remind people that the world is still a beautiful place.
2: 100%.
1: That humor is great. And, and that too, it's cool to unplug. You know what I mean?
2: Oh,
1: and,
2: all the way.
3: Okay, hold on.
2: Social media can make you forget that.
3: Yeah. I got to take a break because we got to talk about that unplugging and what that's like.
2: Absolutely.
3: That's like for you. We got to talk about your album and more. More with Raheem Devon, if I could talk. On the way, it's Dee Dee in the morning. Hey.

uplifting and inspiring.

0: poetry? What, you?
1: Nah, I mean, I don't know. I'm a creative, so sometimes it's hard to, like, cut your brain off.
0: Oh, really? Mm-hmm.
1: You know what I mean? Mm-hmm. Like, my wind down is going to the spa. That's my favorite.
0: Really?
2: Oh, wow.
0: Thing to I can do. See that. You get facials. See that?
1: Yeah, I got a membership. You know, I mean, this is early morning radio. I started it. I was on. That's about to say something like you said. Yeah. I believe in reciprocity.
0: Okay.
2: Come on.
1: But no. It's yeah. I you know, therapy. I did some therapy late in my life that I realized that everybody should have it. You know, if you have children, you should support your children. Don't be proactive instead of reactional a lot of times. And I think, you know, therapy can prepare us for those moments. But in those sessions, it was, you know, I was challenged with homework and like, what are you doing for yourself? Mm. So, you know, I went and found something that I love doing, which is like the spa, and like literally going there and hanging out and going to the steam room and just nice. Like all the things and just like having like me time, you know what I mean? I can do a day there, or I can do a solo day there. I can still handle my business. Thanks. You know what I mean? Like, you know, from there. But the entire time, like, I'm the priority, you know what I mean? And I feel so much like more like woo-sai, lighter and focused after, you know, going to places that I love, you know what I mean?
0: Yeah.
1: But also learning in real time to smell the roses. Thanks. As you get older and that's appreciate nice. The moment.
0: Yeah.
1: And, you know, yeah. And celebrate all the wins, you know?
0: What was the first song that you sang that you felt like you knew you had it because people started crying, clapping, standing? What was it?
1: Man, it's probably stuff that's unpublished at times, like hitting open mics. And
0: it was just stuff you wrote?
1: Yeah, it was always like infectious or like, you know, realizing early that people want something that's tangible. They want to be able to take you home with them. Meaning like, you know, so I was always the guy burning his own CDs and creating, you know, cool little merch that you can grab and stuff like that. Even to this day, we do the meet and greets. You know, we're the first ones in the building, the last ones to leave typically. You know what I mean? You want to touch the people.
0: Do you charge for your meet and greets?
1: Yeah, for this tour in particular, there was a fee attached. So we have like your VIP meet and greet. Mm-hmm. But then we have like what you call your general pop meet and greet where I allow people to donate to the foundation for a photo.
0: Oh, good. Oh,
1: you know, my Love Life Foundation, I allow them to buy. We got a multitude of merch, you know what I mean, ranging from $10 to $100, you know what I mean? So, you know, if you get something, if you donate, it affords you a photo.
0: Now, is there a certain amount if I donate and then you'll sing for me too when we meet?
3: What?
1: Yeah.
0: What?
1: Yeah.
0: What? You never know. There should be something you add in there.
1: What?
0: Be like, you know what? I'm a serenade.
1: You might get the magic towel.
0: Oh,
2: the magic tile.
4: I don't even know what that means.
2: What is the magic? Yeah. You got to elaborate on that. What is the magic?
1: Well, this is part of the show that's been going viral, you know.
0: Uh-oh.
1: It's when Splash Gordon comes out.
2: Okay. Ay, Dios mío.
0: All right.
2: Ay, ay, ay.
0: Okay. Okay, so Brian, I need you to do me a favor. Can you sing something for me, though, right now? Like a little bit of something so people know it's you?
1: Is there a preference?
0: No, we just need you, whatever you want.
1: Take it off the shower in the midnight hour.
3: Come on.
1: After 12 when you're by yourself, when you're in need.

0: be about you. Yeah, singing his hit, let me serve you up.
1: Yeah.
0: Let me serve you.
1: Come on.
2: Like a commercial.
1: Look, like Ryan, you just made a female hush hour back on.
3: Shut up. I had to. I need to go all the way to Didi in the morning.
0: Shut

0: I sound like a really bad version, you know.
1: Yeah, man. Yeah,
0: she's good.
1: Ooh, my man.
0: Play.
2: All right, so listen, good morning. It's Didi in the morning. We're here with Raheem Devon.
3: Hey. All right.
4: Hey. All right.
2: The Quiet Storm Lover EP, right? Yeah. Tell us a little bit more about it.
3: So Quiet Storm Lover 2 May Oon is my most current project. The lead single is a remake of a nostalgic song from my first album, The Love Experience. So I use this project in particular to celebrate my first love, which is being a crooner, a balladeer, you know, soulful with the twist of R&B, but also celebrating my new love, radio and media. You know what I mean? So, so the premise is that you cut the project going, and it's like listening to your own private quiet storm experience, all slow jams. Mm-hmm. You know, and the first single was "You."
4: Come on,
2: yeah. That's it. Okay, now listen. They say that you are the king now, right, of love and R&B.
3: Okay.
2: Now I'm gonna give you some scenarios. We want to see how you're gonna get out of them. Okay.
3: Okay. Yep.
2: After each one, fellas, we must judge his answers.
4: Okay.
2: All right. We're the judges, all right? All right, so listen, basically, here's the deal. You say, let's say you got with some chick. I shouldn't say just some chick. It's your anniversary. Let's say it's your wife.
3: Mm-hmm.
2: And you forgot the anniversary. Mm-hmm. You have 10 seconds to talk or sing your way out of it.
4: Mm. Mm-hmm.
3: Baby, please forgive me, baby. You know, sometimes life is just it comes at us fast.
5: Yeah. Yeah.
3: But I want you to know, baby, on my worst day of things that I forget, I'll never forget you.
4: Come on.
2: It's good.
4: That sounds like an interlude,
2: good.
4: Don't you tell me?
3: Because you're unforgettable. Do you hear me, girl?
4: Come on.
6: Come on. Oh, yeah. Hey, yeah. That's smooth. That's
4: cool. Oh, yeah.
2: That was it.
4: And
6: That's smooth.
2: All right, here we go. What if this one? Okay. What if she asks you, who is Keisha in your phone? You got 10 seconds to explain your way out of that one.
3: Mm.
2: But you're going to say, who is Keisha?
3: Oh, baby, she's not you.
4: Oh!
6: He ain't lying.
4: Wait, I got one. What if she confronted you on liking your ex's

0: picture on Instagram.
1: What you gonna say?
2: You see, baby, you know, comparison is a thief of joy.
3: Come on,
2: understand?
3: Come on,
2: understand me?
3: Yeah.
2: And listen, baby, a love don't compare to a like.
3: Come on. Hey, that was smooth. I got to write that in my phone.
2: Pick it up.
3: A love don't compare to a like.
2: What if my she love says, for you don't compare to the picture that I like.
3: I like
1: know,
3: it.
1: That's right.
3: I like
1: I
3: it. That's smooth.
1: Right. That was good.
3: That's
1: that
3: smooth.
1: Was good.
3: Write
1: that down. Yeah, yeah, right.
4: What if she says to you, I thought you said she didn't speak English?
2: Well, baby, we see, a lot of times we're doing too much talking.
3: Yeah.
1: Oh, we're doing too much talking.
2: We just got to just listen.
3: Yeah.
2: let's let our bodies do the talking.
3: There it is. Our bodies do the talking.
1: We don't need words.
3: Yeah,
1: it's hilarious. I love it. So, Raheem Devon, if somebody is listening right now, how do they follow you? What do they need to do to get your music? Like, tell them all what they need to do.
2: Oh, man, you can go to RaheemDevonOnline.global, right? Mm-hmm. 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TikTok, I am Raheem Devon. 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You can click on the Instagram link bio, of course. My new album, Quiet Storm Lover 2 May Un, which is volume 1 for French, is available on DSPs, excluding Spotify. But if you want to support me directly, you know we get paid a fraction of a penny
0: right.
2: as artists, you know, and I've been utilizing this platform called Even.Biz for the last 3 years, which is direct to consumer. I get 80% of the revenue.
1: Okay.
2: So please go over to Even and support the album. There's 4 different tiers of ways that you can support. And for my top tier supporters, it includes vinyl. You know, it's a whole bundle of cool things that can happen.
0: That's all.
2: Right? So, and everything gets signed and shipped out to you. You know, and again, you know, there's a lot of great music out there. Thank you for supporting me. You know, people that have been supporting the music. You know, shout out to all the markets that we touching right now. It's appreciated, man. I'm thankful. I love to come back. It's been a vibe.
0: We love to have you.
1: It's crazy. Y'all got to remember, they got to listen to you where? In Washington, D.C.?
2: Oh, man, on 96.3 WHUR, all the music of the culture that sounds like Washington. But look, it ain't about where I'm at. It's about where we are right now.
0: Come on.
2: And listen, I'm you know, great news on that. I will be expanding. I anticipate I'll be syndicated for 2027.
1: Congratulations.
0: Yes, indeed.
1: Y'all make sure you support. Give it up for Mr. Raheem Devon.
0: All right.
1: It's Dee Dee in the morning.

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Won't stop. 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

0: by Cardi B. And he's specifically talking about relationships and why women like Cardi B always run back to men like Stephon Diggs.
1: I thought she was way more sharp than that. No, she ain't. Yeah, she, that's the broken. She have to have a man. Yeah, that's the broken that have to have a man. That ain't a strong woman. That's why so many young girls and young ladies look up to her and admire. They all broken little and they enjoy being. But you don't hear the Latino community praising her. It's just black women. Because black women have multiple baby daddies. Mexican and white women don't. Julio put 4 or 5 babies in the bitch. Yeah, Cardi B done turned into a bucket. Yeah, but she was a good housewife as a hoe. She was ready to be a housewife. She don't want to go back to this. She hates she having a baby. So she got to try to make it look good, homie. Uh-uh. But no woman have ever been proud to be the other baby mama while we both pregnant. So, yeah, Shirley. Hey, Shirley. That's both our baby, homie. She had to say it jokingly not to cry.
0: Heard so many wrong things. Latin community loves Cardi B. She represents all the time. Have you listened to the concerts? Argentina! Ecuador! She shouts out all the Latin communities, countries, everybody.
2: I think Charleston do that, though, but I think he know what he be doing, too, at the same time. It's like, you say some stuff that does make some sense, that does have some stats behind it, that does have some precedence behind it, but then you also, in that same breath or that next breath, say some stuff that's just completely out of left field just to go viral.
3: I think that Charleston White tries to shame our community into possibly and trying to do better. That's what I think a lot.
2: Do
3: I think
2: you?
3: He does. I do. When I hear him talk, I think he does it on purpose, yes. Mm-hmm. And I think he says certain things to make us mad, but he should also, instead of just making us mad, maybe he should make us think and think differently, right?
2: Okay.
0: That's what you're saying.
3: Because he made that statement to basically say all these other communities aren't doing it, so basically why don't we clean up our act? Instead of saying, you know what I mean? It's almost like he's passive aggressive. You get what I'm saying?
2: Sure.
3: Let me point this out about you now. If you're getting mad about it, change it.
2: Sure.
3: If you don't like it, right?
0: No, I've seen in the Latin community women having more than one baby daddy.
2: Yeah, I was about to say that. I think the issue comes in, though, where it's a blatant lie.
3: Yeah.
2: So then your purpose is defeated because you're like...
3: Because he's lying, but I get what he's trying to say, though. And let's be clear, there is a lot of that in our community because I have a lot in my family of certain women in my family have different baby daddies. Several. So it's there, and if you don't like the reality of it, change it. If you don't want him to make the statement, and that's what I think he's trying to do. I really do. I think that he's, that's just me.
2: I think he's going about it the wrong way, though.
3: But it's a passive-aggressive way of doing it, right?
2: Sure.
3: The other thing I got to tell y'all, Michael B. Jordan has new Amazon projects. Anybody see this?
0: Uh-oh.
3: Including a Creed spinoff? No, don't make it a series. You're going to make Creed a series?
2: Yeah.
3: No. When they make them series and things, okay. And then they're talking about a Muhammad Ali series.
2: Okay. I'm not mad at it.
0: It's a lot of boxing.
2: They made it a series, the scary movie. Yeah. They made it a series. It was really good.
4: Right. I can see both of those being series, though.
2: Yeah.
4: Mm-hmm. That might pan out to be all right.
3: Well, guess what they're saying? The cast would include Michael Ealy as Michael and Omari Hardwick as Ali's father. And that's what they're now saying already with this show that Michael B. Jordan is doing.
2: Oh, Lord.
3: Hold on a second. Ghost is going to play Ali's father.
2: Yeah.
4: Yes.
2: And Michael Ealy gonna play a dramatic version of, I guess, Ali.
3: No, he's gonna play Malcolm X.
2: Oh, he played Malcolm X.
3: Yeah.
2: Oh my God.
0: Oh wow.
2: Malcolm Ealy acts so dramatic to me.
3: All the time.
2: Like baby Terrence Howard.
3: Listen, those right there are your hot topics. Coming up, we're gonna play our $1,000 mini game next. It's Dee Dee in the morning.

0: It is a Tuesday. Good morning. We're all here, and we appreciate you listening. Please tell every single friend and every single mama you got, and auntie and kid and co-worker and boss. Did I get everybody?
1: Neighbor.
0: And church members and neighbors to listen to us.
2: Yes. Put it on your timeline.
0: Right. Right. And tell everybody to listen to us.
2: Watch the greatest show on earth.
0: Right. Right. Listen. You say listen to the greatest show.
2: Yeah. What'd I say?
0: You say watch it.
2: Watch it.
0: Yeah. You'd be watching.
2: Well, picture it then.
0: All right. Hey, Trey, what's trending?
3: Kevin Hart is trending. You know, his entertainment company, Heartbeat Productions, they say they are reportedly in a full-blown crisis mode. They say that they are, like, laying off a lot of people. They have a lot of lawsuits and stalled projects is what they are saying. So it's not all good at Heartbeat Productions.
2: Because I had been hearing about a couple of projects that supposed to have been coming out real soon, but unfortunately they folded. With his company in there. I don't know what's really going on with Heartbeat right now.
1: That's what we're saying. They ain't got heart.
0: Alrighty. Okay. Low-hanging
3: fruit.
0: Yes, it was.
2: Spoil.
0: Spoil fruit. Alright, hey, listen. That's what's trending today, right? But we do have some cash for you. Mm-hmm. Answer 10 questions correctly right now and win some money at 833. Talk to Didi.
2: That's 833-825-5233.
0: It's Didi in the morning.

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1: Yeah.
0: 99.3. Charleston's number one party station.
2: Number one.
0: The Box, home of DD in the Morning.

0: Good morning. It's Dee Dee in the morning. Can we have a conversation about social media right now, guys? J. Cruz, Trey, and JJ. You know, every now and then something would come on your timeline and you're like, why is this on my timeline? Right. Who is this person? How did it happen?
1: Sure.
0: But then you look at it, you go, you know what? This is kind of interesting.
1: Yeah. Blessing in disguise.
0: Yeah. I got to say, shouts out to somebody by the name of Mookie B underscore funny AF 901.
1: Oh, hey. God. That's a long name.
2: Not that Mookie B.
0: Yeah.
3: I like her.
0: Mookie B. Mookie. Funny AF 901, shouts out to you. I don't know where you live.
2: 901, that's Memphis, hands down.
0: Okay,
2: I don't know. That's Memphis. I can tell you that now.
0: Well, then she's in Memphis. That's all we know. We just found that out. But she came up on my Instagram. I want y'all to listen. She's a motivational speaker.
3: Mm-hmm.
0: And it got everybody. For some reason, this woman touched everybody. Within 24 hours, her video had a million views.
1: Oh, really?
0: I want you to take a listen.
4: What's up, cuz? Come to your ass real raw, you hear me? Some shit just went down. I feel a little played, you hear me? But it's cool. I'm saying it to say this, cuz. Feel that shit. Eat that shit.
0: Come on.
4: Shake the fuck back, you hear me? I'm gonna say it one more time for the bitches in the back. Hold your head up, bitch. Feel that shit. Eat that shit. Shake the f*** back. Tears in my eye, cuz I'm coming at you with a broken soul. Cuz I feel plagued, cuz you hear me? But cuz what I'ma do, cuz?
0: What?
4: I'ma feel that s***.
0: Come on.
4: I'ma eat that s***. And I'ma get through that s***.
0: Come on now. Did she not say something?
1: Yes. Somebody needed that word this morning. You hear me?
0: Let me tell you something. When that came in on my timeline, I want y'all to listen at this. So I looked at it, and it was so dope. I don't know what it was just so real and raw, right?
1: It was raw.
0: I looked at the comments. Jasmine Sullivan sent her something and said, you got this.
1: Yeah.
0: The Uncut said, man, I have never seen you on my timeline, but girl, you don't know how or what you just said was perfect timing for me.
1: Come on.
0: He said, whoever it is that the Uncut said, like, if only you knew.
1: Hmm.
0: And then just said, wow, God. Janae Aiko said, love you.
1: Wow.
0: Okay.
1: She got some celebrities tapping in, like celebrities.
0: Lettucey said, ooh, a whole sermon. She said, I don't know how I got here, but thank you. Hang in there. God bless. I mean, people, all these celebs, then seen her come up on their timeline.
1: Viola Davis? What?
0: Yes.
3: That's crazy.
0: And the woman is on the video, and she got tears coming down her eyes.
1: Yeah.
0: But it's what she said. Let me hear her when she sums it up with these three. Just take a listen again.
4: What's up, cuz? Come to your ass real raw. You hear me? Some shit just went down. I feel a little played. You hear me? But it's cool. I'm saying it to say this, cuz. Feel that shit.
0: Come on. Right here.
4: Eat that shit. Shake the f*** back.
0: Come on now. That's it.
1: Yep.
0: That's it right there.
1: It can all be so simple.
3: I ain't gonna lie, I had to leave the room earlier.
0: Why?
3: It was hitting. You know, some issues this weekend, and it was just something I needed to hear. And, I had to actually step out of the room.
0: I swear. And, like, you guys hear what we're saying, all the celebs who saw this woman come up on their timeline and hitting her up. But she said, feel that ish, eat that ish, and shake the F back.
3: That part. Yo.
0: If that ain't no motivation for that ASS this morning.
1: Yo.
0: Yes, it's a lot of cuss words, but guess what? You get it. You get what we're saying. So you get what she's saying.
1: Sometimes you need them cuss words.
2: Yeah. Drive it home.
1: Have them. Yeah. Drive it home.
0: All right. So
1: she was crying in the video, too, so she done went through something. You feel me?
0: Yes, she has.
1: Yeah.
0: Yes, she has. But she has one message to say.
4: Feel that
0: Come on.
4: Eat that

0: shake the bait.
1: And there it is, y'all. There it is. That woman right there. Shouts out to her.
2: Come on.
1: Like I said, she just showed up on my timeline, and it made so much sense. So shouts out to MookieB_FunnyAF901.
2: Hey.
1: She said she felt played, though. Yeah, and I think we all done been there.
3: Oh, 100%.
1: We all been there. So 100%. Shouts out to her. All right, y'all. It's Dee Dee in the morning.

0: Good morning. All right, so I've got to stop some things right now so we can get into our $1,000 minute game. We have us a contestant standing by. Her name is Kendra, so we'll get to Kendra in just a second. But according to this, they said this is the second thing people said they would do if they won the lottery. I don't know what the first is. They just told me the second thing they would do.
1: All right. Second thing? Quit their job.
2: Yeah, no. I was going to say that.
0: I think that's the first thing.
2: That's the first thing you think?
0: Yeah.
2: Buy a house?
0: Nope.
2: Move out the country?
0: Nope.
2: That's the first thing I'm doing, moving out the country.
0: No, the second thing they're doing is getting a divorce.
2: Oh, damn.
1: No, damn.
2: Was it more men that said that than women? Because I've heard that before.
0: The men want to get a divorce.
2: More men change their partner after winning the lottery than women do.
0: Damn. See, I wonder if my husband would change me.
2: Oh, yeah. You ain't got the one. You gone.
0: Why would you say it like that? Oh, I wouldn't change him. I wouldn't get a divorce.
2: He might change you before he win the lottery. He going to go buy the ticket and say, baby, look, I'm done.
3: Right. She has feelings, cuz.
1: Man, Chris can win the pick three, and he gone. Do you hear me?
3: I don't think so.
1: He can win $5 on the penny machine at the casino. He is gone.
2: Heck,
1: do you hear me? That man gone. Yeah. Chris can win an extra piece of pizza, and he gone.
2: Nobody want to be with you.
0: He ain't got to win the lottery in millions.
1: Chris can get a birdie in golf, and he gone.
4: It's time to boss up with a bang. You got the answers. We got that bread. $1,000 all for you with the $1,000 mini game. Exclusively on DD in the Morning.
2: JJ said, don't let Chris have a good day. He gone.
1: He gone.
2: Yeah.
0: You stupid. Yeah,
1: that man is gone.
0: That is hilarious.
1: Nobody wants to beat your ass.
0: Oh, that is hilarious.
1: Stupid.
0: Oh, my God. And my husband's listening right now. Yes, yeah. JJ.
1: Chris can be a light in the turning lane. He gone.
2: Shut up.
1: He gone.
0: Oh, God. Hey, Kendra.
5: Hi, good morning.
0: Oh, good morning, Kendra. I just had a good laugh, girl. It's a blessed day when I get to laugh that hard. Thank you, JJ, for that.
1: You're very welcome.
0: Oh, gosh. Y'all want to laugh like that every single day? You better tell your friends, your mama, your boss at work to listen to this show.
1: Monday through Friday.
0: You get more laughs per minute than any other show or any other podcast on the planet. I'm a guarantee it. How's that?
1: Yeah.
0: Damn.
2: And you get a chance to win $1,000 like our girl Kendra.
0: You sure do. Let's spin this wheel, Kendra. Here we go.
6: DJ Cruz. JJ from the SIP.
7: Trey G.
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1: Hey, we're going to have a dub for you, man. You ready to make this money?
5: I'm ready.
1: Hey, now, look, if you don't know the answer, please say pass. We got time. Trust me, we're going to come back to it.
5: Okay. I'm a little nervous.
1: Don't be nervous, man. Believe in yourself.
3: Mm-hmm.
5: Praise the Lord.
1: Amen to him, too. Hey, look here. All right, now, look. Here we go. You ready?
5: I'm ready.
1: All right, let's get this early morning money. Do you prefer movies or TV shows?
5: Movies.
1: What was the last movie you saw at the movie theater?
5: Michael.
1: Hey, Hartford is the capital of which state?
5: I believe Connecticut.
1: There you go. Which comedian has long-standing beef with Kevin Hart?
5: Cat Williams.
1: Sure do. What's the largest ocean in the world?
5: Pacific.
1: There it is. How old is Nick Cannon?
5: 45.
1: There you go. What was the fourth question I asked you, number four?
5: Cat Williams.
1: Yeah. Which football team am I a fan of? JJ, what's my favorite NFL team?
5: We're going to play the Cowboys. Saints.
0: Go ahead.
1: All right, when it comes to television, what does NBC stand for?
5: Network broadcasting.
1: Spell the word subliminal.
5: S-U-B-L.
0: 7 out of 10.
1: You on your way, though.
3: You should have got it, girl.
0: 7 out of 10. You missed these last three. Which football team is J.J. Williamson a fan of? That's the Atlanta Falcons.
1: The Atlanta Falcons.
0: They were trying to get you a hint. Mm-hmm. When it comes to television, what does NBC stand for? National Broadcasting Company. And subliminal is spelled S-U-B-L-I-M-I-N-A-L. So you got 7 out of 10. You're going to get $10 every correct answer. If we add it up, it's $70. You also spun the wheel and got an extra 20. So guess what? $90 coming to you. All right, Kendra?
5: I'm happy with that.
0: All right, perfect. Why don't you do me a favor? Tell everybody the show that just made you happy and let you play that $1,000 minute game.
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0: go too deep into it, but the one thing that really just gets me is that, and then you hear people trying to tell you as an African American, a person of color, that, you know, pick yourself up by your bootstrap and your bootstraps and, you know, all of this other, and you hear this kind of wealth that their parents have set them up for. And it's funny because, you know, in our community, many times you're going to see first generation. Of anything, a first generation of college, first generation. These folks here got generational wealth.
1: And you know what it taught me more than anything, too, at the same time? Put your feelings aside sometimes. You know what I'm saying? A lot of them people said that their parents invested in Tesla, like, really early. Sometimes you gotta look at the long money play. Maybe put your investments into something like that if you see that the market is going in that direction.
0: Right. Instead of just hating on it like
1: instead,
0: I do.
1: Instead of just hating on it from afar. Just put your money into it, get your money, and get on out the way.
0: Yeah.
1: Sometimes it take that. I ain't gonna lie.
0: Was that crazy, though?
2: And it's not just about stocks. I see what you're saying. Instead of just buying that one-time thing, invest in something that in the long run can make you money.
1: Absolutely. Make it work for you.
0: I just thought it was just very, very interesting to hear the generational wealth.
2: Right. Yeah. I saw one Didi where the guy was like, oh, my dad gives me $20,000 a month to gamble with online.
0: Yeah.
2: That was his flex.
0: Right.
1: Delaware Telephone Company is insane. That's that was what crazy. He said, Verizon?
0: Yeah. Yeah.
1: That is wild.
0: The one girl said, my father, he did something with peanuts.
1: Yeah, peanut butter.
0: Peanut butter.
1: Yeah, peanut butter.
0: And she had three horses, but then I think about who discovered the peanut.
2: A black person.
1: George Washington Carver.
0: And then I think about, wait a minute, Delaware phone company, and I think about all kind of stuff. Now I'm starting to...
1: Yeah.
2: And who were the first people to ride horses?
0: Cowboys. Yeah, who actually
2: and who were the first cowboys?
1: Yeah. Mm-hmm. It really puts stuff in perspective for you. Yeah. I didn't see a lot of us
0: we're getting political,
1: videos.
0: Yeah.
2: Back up,
1: I didn't see a lot of us in those videos either.
0: Well, I don't want to say that either. I'm not going to talk about, you know, communities being burned down and businesses being taken from some recipes being stolen in this country.
1: It's a real conversation.
0: But I don't want to go there, but we should. But okay,
3: I was just going to say, we would ask something question. Somebody would have been saying, work. Somebody would have said, my mama purse.
0: your biggest financial flex.
3: My big son financial flex. Yeah.
1: My rims.
0: My Jordan collection.
3: All the weed my brother got.
0: So then you may be right. Some of this we can't get mad at. We got to get mad at where we put our money.
1: It's a testament to financial literacy.
0: All right. You got to listen to Money Making Mondays on this show, you'll learn a lot more. How about that? All right, y'all. It's Didi and the

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1: The Box is always streaming live online.
2: 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Let's go.
3: Yeah.
1: Take the Box with you while you're on the go.
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10: 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Also, a wreck at Main and Savannah Highway in front of the Speedway. 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

0: more shows. They go on tour. They making more money in merchandise. They doing all kind of things. I'm not making nothing from any of that. For the people out there that was in the back, y'all come to the front. A little check I got from EMI, they was making that a week in merchandise. Are y'all paying attention? Are you hearing me? Y'all telling me that I took advantage of them because somebody came and gave me a $1 million check. But I finessed them and I did all of this with two little that told me they didn't do nothing and they became millionaires before their 15th and 16th birthday. Y'all got me up, man.
1: A miggity miggity miggity man. Miggity miggity miggity.
2: He said, you know what he said? He said, we got it backwards, like the clothes they used to wear.
3: Okay.
4: You're so clever.
2: Thank you so much. I remember wearing our jerseys and jeans backwards. Me and my sister Stella, to this day, we got pictures wearing our stuff backwards.
5: Matching outfits. But I guess, you know, if he wrote the whole album, right, guys? He said he did 100% of the album for these guys?
3: I actually do believe Jermaine Dupri.
1: I kind of do, too.
3: Yeah.
1: I mean, because when you're a writer, man, you're supposed to be compensated for that.
5: Right.
1: You're supposed to be compensated.
5: And then when he said they go out and they got their merch, so they make money on that part, but he made money on them songs.
1: On that. And again, when he said when they toured, he didn't make nothing. He didn't make nothing.
3: It is two sides to every story, so I'm sure we'll hear somebody's version.
5: Sure. Finally, can we talk about the roast that happened? The Kevin Hart roast on Sunday.
1: Yeah, it went down this past Sunday. Kevin Hart had his world-famous roast, and a lot of celebrities on there, man. One in particular was Cheryl Underwood. Man, you know, and a lot of people went in on Cheryl, and I'm going to tell you, Cheryl did clap back, but you know what? She sat down and she talked about it.
6: Well, I think it's the new way of roasting. When I first came to Los Angeles, I was hanging out in the Friars Club with those old-fashioned Borscht Belt roasters, those Jackie Masons and, you know, those guys. And that's why I said to Kevin at the end, we only roast who we love. There was a team of us and rehearsing things that we could say and what the parameters were. But the best part was being with my colleagues and all of us that know each other. That's why I said freedom of speech is alive and well, and it's alive in Netflix. Being there, you could see all of us have genuine love and friendship.
1: Yeah.
3: And Cheryl set the stage on fire when she got
1: on
3: there.
1: Yes, she did. I mean, folks stood up when she left that stage and everything, man. Yeah. And again, they did communicate with one another and be like, hey, I'm going to go there. I'm just letting you know. Be prepared. But, you know, comedians, we let you know, hey, yeah, do that because I'm going to do it too.
5: I thought she was the consummate professional to me.
1: Oh,
5: even
1: yeah.
5: With the way everybody was throwing shots at her and stuff. Yeah.
3: She was the one that was, like, technically sound, wasn't she?
1: Yeah.
3: Like,
1: she stood up. She clapped. She laughed. It wasn't no smirk. It wasn't no, I know you.
5: Hold on a second. Cheryl's on an I Need a Job tour. Maybe that's why she was so good.
1: Yeah.
5: She
1: got
5: a job.
1: Need a job.
5: And if I'm in Hollywood or somebody, I'd give her one.
1: Oh, guess what? It worked.
5: It worked. I think so, too.
1: All right.
5: Hey, listen, coming up, we're going to shut the show down next. It's Dee Dee in the morning.

0: We learned that DJ Academics, he said that Kendrick Lamar deleted and reposted his video because he wants to squash the beef with Drake because he's scared.
1: Mm. What about you, JJ?
2: And I learned that LeBron James, Lagone, he got swept in the playoffs. And, man, he said, you know what? It's a lot of things that keeps him motivated season by season.
1: All right. What about you, J. Cruz?
3: We learned that Charleston White said that Cardi B is the kind of woman that's going to keep running back to guy like Stephon Diggs.
1: Mm. Some other things that we learned this morning. Of course, you know what? We learned about Michael Black. That said, Cat Williams still got beef with Kevin Hart. Michael Blackson said that. We also found out that the average date for millennials is going to cost you about $252 to go on an average date.
3: Yep.
1: And then we also learned about that gunman who opened fire in Boston as well. Prayers to that community, all right? Hey, listen, tomorrow on the show, get ready. We got a dope discussion for you. We also got cash. We got hot topics and laughs. Meet us right back here on Didi in the Morning.

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1: Who you with?
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1: And what right hits? 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

tons of me. 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

0: I went triple dipper, it's going down like a zipper, I'm holding him tight, I'm a gripper, he beating my with a straight face, kawaii, line me up like a clipper, I don't give a about a, I don't give a about a, for real, I really the, for real, I'm really that, for real, I'm popping this in real life, they popping that, for reals, they not having going on,
1: why?
0: That's why they can't.

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1: Yeah. Killer keeps it honest, cause reality is perception with the weak stomach bubbling uneasy like the bowels of hell.

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1: Who you with?
0: On the couch with my favorite sinner. I was about to, but you convinced us. 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

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That's when I knew that your heart was scarring. Friends to lovers need a part to star in. 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
1: Now, from the Gerald's Tires and Brakes 843 Traffic Center.
2: 26 westbound, heavy traffic from East Montague Avenue Mall Drive to the Palmetto Commerce Interchange. 526 westbound, heavy traffic from Clements Ferry Road to the 26 Interchange. Continuing on 526 westbound, your ride slows down around Dorchester Road and Paramount Drive to the end of 526 at Savannah Highway. 17 South Savannah Highway, a slow ride from Wesley Drive to the end of 526. If you see something we need to know about, give us a call, 972-1152.
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3: Now, from the Gerald's Tires and Brakes 843 Traffic Center.
4: Accident 526 eastbound, the Don Holt Bridge, the upslope. 26 westbound, heavy traffic from East Montague Avenue Mall Drive to the Palmetto Commerce Interchange. 526 westbound, heavy traffic from Clements Ferry Road to the 26 interchange, continuing on 526 westbound. Your ride slows down around Dorchester Road and Paramount Drive to the end of 526 at Savannah Highway. 17 South Savannah Highway, a slow ride from Wesley Drive to the end of 526. If you see something we need to know about, give us a call, 972-1152.

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1: Now, from the Gerald's Tires and Brakes 843 Traffic Center.
2: Accident 526 eastbound, the Don Hope Bridge, the upslope. 26 westbound, heavy traffic from East Montague Avenue Mall Drive to the Palmetto Commerce Interchange. 526 westbound, heavy traffic from Clements Ferry Road to the 26 Interchange. Continuing on 526 westbound, your ride slows down around Dorchester Road and Paramount Drive to the end of 526 at Savannah Highway. 17 South Savannah Highway, a slow ride from Wesley Drive to the end of 526. If you see something we need to know about, give us a call, 972-1152.
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7: Accident 526 eastbound, the bottom of the Donhoe Bridge. Two lanes are blocked. 526 eastbound, heavy traffic from International Boulevard to Virginia Avenue. 26 westbound, heavy traffic from East Montague Avenue Mall Drive to the Palmetto Commerce Interchange. 526 westbound, heavy traffic from Clements Ferry Road to the 26 Interchange. Continuing on 526 westbound, your ride slows down around Dorchester Road and Paramount Drive to the end of 526 at Savannah Highway. 17 South Savannah Highway, a slow ride from Wesley Drive to the end of 526. If you see something we need to know about, give us a call, 972-1152.
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1: Now, from the Gerald's Tires and Brakes 843 Traffic Center.
2: 526 eastbound, heavy traffic from International Boulevard to Virginia Avenue. 26 westbound, heavy traffic from East Montague Avenue Mall Drive to the Palmetto Commerce Interchange. 526 westbound, heavy traffic from Clements Ferry Road to the 26 Interchange. Continuing on 526 westbound, your ride slows down around Dorchester Road and Paramount Drive to the end of 526 at Savannah Highway. 17 South Savannah Highway, a slow ride from Wesley Drive to the end of 526. If you see something we need to know about, give us a call, 972-1152.
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0: Now, from the Gerald's Tires and Brakes 843 Traffic Center.
1: 526 eastbound, heavy traffic from International Boulevard to Virginia Avenue. 26 westbound, heavy traffic from East Montague Avenue Mall Drive to the Palmetto Commerce Interchange. 526 westbound, heavy traffic from Clements Ferry Road to the 26 Interchange, continuing on 526 westbound. Your ride slows down around Dorchester Road and Paramount Drive to the end of 526 at Savannah Highway. 17 South Savannah Highway, a slow ride from Wesley Drive to the end of 526. If you see something we need to know about, give us a call, 972-1152.
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1: Who you with?
0: On the couch with my favorite Santa. I was about to, but you convinced her. 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
1: Damn.

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I'm hitting my shoulder lean. 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Huh, Big Leo, I'm song for song. 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

0: stalling efforts to redraw the state's congressional map this year. So, in other words, they want to redraw the districts. They were going to try to bring everybody back so they could vote on it. And the vote for right now is not going to go through. So, right now, we're not redrawing, but we will see. Keep it locked on your number one party station, The Box.
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